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0: Shaboozy featuring Jelly Roll and Amen on Taste of Country Nights. Amen to us getting through this second shift. Come on with me. I got Jordan Davis on the way with Turn This Truck Around. Kane Brown says, nah, let's put some miles on it. That's coming up as well. Now it's Ella Langley and Riley Green on Taste of Country Nights.
1: I was all but 22, I think, at the time. I'd been out on the road, lonely at night. And it'd been a while.

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I handed that man a beer, looked him in the eyes, and I said, baby,

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to, hey, let's go put some miles on it. It's Kane Brown on Taste of Country Nights with Evan Paul. New truck.

0: New country from Corey Kent featuring Co Wetzel. That one's called Rocky Mountain Low on Taste of Country Nights. It's Evan Paul and Jill is on the phone. What's going on tonight, Jill?
1: This is second. So silly. I'm actually on my way right now to a strawberry pie eating contest that my friends and I have had since college for the past like 10 years or so. Basically, we each bake our own strawberry pie and then bring it over to one of our friends' houses, and then our significant others or our friend, whoever's there with us, runs our timer, and we time ourselves to see how long it takes us to eat the entire strawberry pie by ourselves.
0: Okay, that has to be the weirdest thing. No offense, but that has to be the weirdest thing I've ever heard of in my life. A strawberry pie eating contest. Either way, good luck to you. I hope you win.
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It's crazy that Joe D. Messina's version of that was a lot of people's karaoke songs, and now Cole Swindell's version is also a lot of people's karaoke songs. It's Evan Paul with you on Taste of Country Nights. I got brand new country coming at you. It's Kid Myself from John Morgan. Wee-wee.

0: Taste of Country Nights with Evan Paul. I got Keith Urban here. You've had a storied career. Tell me about your worst day ever in country music.
1: 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No one cares who you are. And you're just schlepping yourself around the country with your promoter from the label, going to so many radio stations. And we got to this station, let's just say somewhere else, wasn't here. And I got my acoustic guitar with me, and we walk into the station, and the promo guy takes me in, and we meet the manager, and the manager of the station says, "Oh, just go into the conference room and get your guitar out and get ready, and we'll have everybody come in." So I go in there, open the door, and there's a meeting going on in the conference room. And one of the guys at the meeting, there's must have been eight people in there, he goes, "Can we help you? Hello?" And I was like, "Oh, I'm just getting my guitar out." He goes, "We're having a meeting here."

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0: Country from Ella Langley featuring Morgan Wallen. 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Y'all, when I had the chance to interview Luke Bryan, I asked him, what is the weirdest thing he's ever had to sign? He got a little off the rails.
1: 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Gross. 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So
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Tucker Wetmore there with Brunette on Taste of Country Nights with Evan Paul and the Taste of Country crew. I know by now you've heard Lainey Wilson got surprised married. Nobody even knew, and everybody was at her wedding. That has to be the biggest secret of 2026 so far. Here's Lainey on Taste of Country Nights.

0: Taste of Country Nights. Evan Paul here. We are with Blake Shelton. What's the craziest phone number you have stored in your phone?
1: Well, I got some good ones in there just from, you know, being on The Voice for so long. I met, oh my God, so many people. But the one that just happened like 3 days ago was John Daly. I met John Daly and we traded phone numbers. I had met him before, but we didn't have each other's phone numbers, and we texted a few times. Now, that's an interesting combination, isn't it?
2: That is, yeah.
1: It's probably not a good combination, the two of us.
2: Hey,
1: so, yeah.

0: music. How about Kenny Chesney after all these decades of country music still busting out the new ones? That one's called Carry On Taste of Country Nights. Hey, if you're one of those people that think you'll never get struck by lightning, which is probably everybody, but the top five states with the highest risk of getting struck by lightning have just come out. Number five is North Carolina, four, Alabama, three, Colorado, two, Texas, and the number one state that you have the highest risk of getting struck by lightning just by stepping outside is Florida. Of course, you got a lot more risks in Florida just by stepping outside to worry about other than lightning. Come on, we've all seen the news stories. Hey, it's Evan Paul. Coming up next, I got Luke Combs, Jordan Davis is coming up, along with Dierks Bentley. Keep it right here on Taste of Country Nights.
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ever been sleepless in a hotel room is when I woke up at like 5 a.m. and was waiting for the free breakfast to kick in at 6. But anyway, I'll play Luke Combs' Sleepless in a Hotel Room right after Low Cash on Taste of Country Nights.

0: Nights with Evan Paul. I'm here with Jordan Davis. Now, before I play your collaboration with Luke Bryan, By Dirt, Luke Bryan actually had like a hospital wing named after him recently. Has that anything like that ever happened to you?
1: A defensive lineman for the Eagles. That's about it. I don't think there is like, there's definitely not a hospital wing. That's like the coolest thing to get named after you. I don't know. My hometown recently reached out about like the Walk of Fame, like in Shreveport. And so like that would be, I haven't done it yet, but I'm going to, that's a pretty big honor.
2: A few days before he turned 80, he was sitting out back in a rocker. He said, "What you been up to lately?"

You got to be careful if you get drunk on a plane. You don't want to be one of those people that ends up going viral trying to open up the door and slide down the slide. It's Evan Paul, Taste of Country Nights, with new country from Brantley Gilbert. Here is Good Damn. You always

New country there from Brantley Gilbert. It's called Good Damn on Taste of Country Nights, where every Friday night, your favorite country music superstar, they stop by the studio, knock on the door, I let them in, and they help me host the show. This Friday night, we're

0: with the one and only Kip Moore. Kip Moore is going to be our guest co-host beginning at 7 o'clock and all night on Taste of Country Nights, Friday night. Put that on your at-work calendar. Or that sign that says how many days since the last injury on the job site. Just erase the number of days and write Kip Moore on Friday. Thank you. Hey, coming up next, a throwback from Toby Keith I think you're going to love. Why? Because it's called I Love This Bar. That's coming up next on A Taste of Country Nights with Evan Paul.
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1: I just need to hop on here and say something really fast. 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And I feel like those colors really revealed this week. And so for all of y'all that were thinking about buying Jordan Davis tickets this year, I just wouldn't, because I wouldn't take your kids to the show.
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0: The funniest thing is that he is sitting right next to Jordan Davis while he makes the video, and they're both cracking up. Here's Thomas Rhett on Taste of Country Nights.

0: New country there from Ella Langley. That's called Be Her on Taste of Country Nights. A lot of people want to be Ella Langley right now after she cleaned up at the ACM Awards on Sunday night. We've got all the highlights and the lowlights and the snubs if you want to get caught up from the ACM Awards if you didn't get a chance to watch them on Sunday at tasteofcountry.com. Hey, it's Evan Paul. Coming up next, I got the brand new one from Kane Brown that he just put out into the universe. We'll play that on Taste of Country Nights coming up.
1: 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His show May 30th, we've got your access. Make sure you also check in on Riley Green, coming to the Hartford Healthcare Amphitheater August 14th. Tickets for Tim McGraw, July 9th at Bethel Woods. Darius Rucker at Bethel on June 11th. Dierks Bentley live at the Hartford Healthcare Amphitheater on July 10th. Thomas Rhett, both at Bethel and for his show coming to Hartford this summer. We've got your access. Plus, the Queen of Country, Wynonna Judd and Melissa Etheridge. They're Raised on Radio Tour coming to Bethel this summer. Jordan Davis at the Hartford Healthcare Amphitheater. Turnpike Troubadours heading to Bethel Woods. And of course, the show everybody's looking forward to seeing at Bethel this summer on August 29th. It's the Outlaw Music Festival with Willie Nelson. 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Good luck.
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25: Hey, wouldn't it be great if life came with a remote control? 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
26: Uh-oh.
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0: 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We're hanging out tonight with Bailey Zimmerman. He's our guest co-host.
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2: No, I always say, you think I'm really friends with them? I'm not friends with them. They wouldn't want to be friends with me, man. Come on. No, it is funny. No, some people are like, dude, will you call somebody? I'm like, yeah, I'll call them. All right, let's see. Let's use my famousness. Let's see if they answer. Why?

Kane Brown. That's his brand new track called Woman on Taste of Country Nights. If you ever had any doubt about Luke Combs' dedication to playing country music, he missed the birth of his last child because he was on tour playing a show and didn't want to cancel it. That's dedication. It's the kind of love we make from Luke Combs on Taste of Country Nights. We

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Morgan Wallen, I'm the problem on Taste of Country Nights. 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Now it's Lauren Elena featuring Chase Matthew and All My Exes on Taste of Country Nights with Evan Paul. Another

0: 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Y'all, when I had the chance to interview Luke Bryan, I asked him, what is the weirdest thing he's ever had to sign? He got a little off the rails.
1: 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So
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Kicking off your top three most requested, your 2026 ACM Entertainer of the Year. That was Cody Johnson and The Fall. In at number two, we got a brand new entry to the top three countdown tonight. Y'all been requesting this one a bunch. Chris Jansen, It's Me and a Beer, in at number

0: number one new country song request of the night. Jordan Davis and Turn This Truck Around. I want to say thank you to everybody that takes a moment to request their favorite song on the radio station, no matter how they do it. That's how we get to the bottom of the countdown and figure out what is the top song. So thank you. 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

0: That is brand new country from Flatland Cavalry. It's called Never Coming Back on Taste of Country Nights. You know who might be coming back? Florida Georgia Line. They officially have made a statement. Recently, Tyler at the ACMs said they've been toying with reuniting and doing a couple shows, possibly this year. Now, in celebration of that, I'm going to play Florida Georgia Line, Get Your Shine On. 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

I bet what you used to do after all the bars were closed is a little different nowadays than what you do after all the bars are closed. I got that one from Thomas Rhett coming up right after Vincent Mason and Wish You Well on Taste of Country Nights.

0: That's Graylin James and Water at a Wedding on Taste of Country Nights. Hey, it's Evan Paul and the Taste of Country crew. Reminder, tomorrow night is your next shot to listen to win your way in to see Morgan Wallen and Ella Langley in Chicago at Soldier Field. This is going to be a huge, huge show. You'll get to take a friend, hotel for two nights, and of course, we'll get you to Chicago. Don't you even worry about that. Now, listen to win after 7 tomorrow night. Just tune into this same show, same radio station, just a little bit earlier, right at 7 o'clock. I'll give you the code to unlock an entry to go see Morgan Wallen and Ella Langley in Chicago. That is courtesy of Big Loud Records on Taste of Country Nights.
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lot of people going to be traveling because of Memorial Day this weekend. And if you're one of them, don't be surprised to have a smell of rotisserie chicken on your plane. I'll explain why coming up after Jason Aldean. Here's Don't Tell on Me on your number one for New Country.

0: 97.7, 97.3, and 105.5, The Wolf. That's Mac Geiger with String By on your number one for New Country. I'm Brett Allen. If you're traveling this weekend, don't be surprised to have the odor of rotisserie chickens on your plane, because believe it or not, it's been 20 years since the TSA launched their confusing 3-1-1 liquids rule, which limited travelers to 3.4 ounces of liquid per container, with those containers fitting within a 1-quart size clear bag per customer. Now, I know it seems weird, but you're not allowed to bring protein shakes on a plane, but a viral social media post reminds people that if protein is your concern, you can just pack a rotisserie chicken or 12. The post says protein shakes, (?) 3.4 ounces or less, but rotisserie chickens, (?), as many as you can fit in your carry-on. Well, people read that and they thought, okay, well, this is the challenge. And they're jamming their carry-ons packed of rotisserie chickens. I was actually just looking through the list of things that you can bring on your carry-on, like whole watermelons you can bring, live fish in water, whole pies and cakes, but you cannot bring a protein shake on a plane.
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And in that moment, something or someone spoke to me. They said there was still a verse that needed to be written for this song. 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
1: Coming up on Thursday, we're taking the show on the road. It's the Coffee and Country Tour, Stop 4 at the Stewart Shop on Zena Road in Kingston. 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
2: We went out last night, like we swore we wouldn't do.

So Luke Bryan just finished up a couple of dates on the spring leg of his farm tour, but he's going to start off the fall dates in September. 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

Well, it just won Single and Song of the Year at the ACMs, and it just locked down a 10th week at number one on the Billboard Hot 100. And you can see her sing it live in Chicago coming up in June. You're listening for more codes today, starting at 8:20 with the morning show. Ella Langley, here's Choosing Texas on the Third Shift. Just when

Memorial Day weekend right around the corner, and we've got the 110th running of the Indy 500 at the Indianapolis Motor Speedway coming up on Sunday for NASCAR fans. Here's Jason Aldean. Let's take a little ride on the Third Shift.

number one for new country in the Hudson Valley and Danbury. 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

your ACM Entertainer of the Year, Cody Johnson. That's The Fall on your number one for New Country. I'm Brett Allen. More coming up. Morgan Wallen is on the way. Of course, we want to send you to go see him in the Windy City coming up today. 820 is your first code to win that amazing experience. Here's Kevin Powers and Shaboozy with Move On.

0: Memorial Day, not too far away. If you've got a big party planned or maybe a big barbecue for this weekend, I've got some ways to help you make it even better. Coming up after Tim McGraw, Eric Church, Morgan Wallen, and Hardy. Here's MacArthur.
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0: 977-973 and 105.5 The Wolf. If you're looking for a way to kind of spice up your backyard barbecue or Memorial Day party this weekend, I got some suggestions coming up in just a second. That's Randy Houser with How Country Feels. I'm Brett Allen. HGTV helped to put together a list of DIY things that are kind of a how-to on how to have a party, but try adding things like, you know, unexpected seating, right? Some hay bales with patriotic throw blankets over them. You could do pallet stations. So use a stack of pallets, the wooden pallets to display food or drinks. Have a backyard beer tasting. I like that. Rib cups. You could pour barbecue sauce in a cup and stick a rib in it. All kinds of different ways. Put tables and chairs on the lawn. Gives a good vibe and stops those traffic jams on the deck or patio. But lots of different ways. Just go to Pinterest or Google different ideas and have a great weekend. Remember why we're having this weekend. Living with toenail fungus can be embarrassing.
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1: Thursday morning, CJ and I are back, and apparently dumpster diving is a big thing right now and considered a side hustle. Would you ever dumpster dive? And if you have you found anything? We'll get more into dumpster diving Thursday morning on The Wolf.

0: If you're hoping to go and see Dan and Shay, they've already announced some dates for the fall. They're going to start their tour coming up on September 11th. They call it the Young Tour. It's Dan and Shay with their latest, your Say So, on the Third Shift.
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0: It is that time of year again. 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

0: close to the weekend, but we still have more codes for you to send you to go and see Ella Langley and Morgan Wallen in Chicago. 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
1: Prettiest girl I'd ever seen. 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

is Memorial Day weekend the best? 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This thing's huge. Plus, a 400-drone show. Now, that's how you kick off Memorial Day weekend. Jack and

Brand new country from Ella Langley and Morgan Wallen. Remember, we want to send you to go and see them today. Another code happening at 8:20 and then four more after that. All the info is on our webpage right now. I'm Brett Allen with New After 2. Here's the latest from Kelsey Hart. Oh,

Ashley Cook on New After 2. There's the Hell You Are on the third shift. I'm Brett Allen. Got an artist coming up that took a page out of Luke Bryan's book. I'll tell you that story after Russell Dickerson. Here's his new one, Worth Your Wild, on the third shift.

on Thursday, we're taking the show on the road. It's the Coffee and Country Tour Stop 4 at the Stewart Shop on Zena Road in Kingston. If you're in the area, stop by, say hi, sign up to win some great prizes. If you can't make it, be listening for your chance to win David Nail tickets here on The Wolf.

0: Riley Green was at the ACMs on Sunday, and it definitely didn't go unnoticed that he did not have a date with him. He said, no, I didn't bring a date because Shania Twain's here, so I'm not bringing a date to this one. You got to keep your options open. I get it, Riley. Here's Change My Mind. I'm the Wolf.
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John Party says that the new rock and roll is country music. He said, where else do you get guitar solos that shine anymore? John Party, here's Night Shift on the Third Shift.

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It's your number one for new country. Good morning, guys. I'm Brett Allen, keeping that country coming all night. Got Luke Combs coming up, plus the guy that had the most interesting interview at the ACMs. First, though, it's our Entertainer of the Year, Cody Johnson.

That's Keith Urban with Long Hot Summer on the station that wants to send you to go and see Morgan Wallen and Ella Langley in Chicago. Get to check out the city. We're going to cover hotels. 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
1: That's Ian Munsick with Love is Blind on the third shift. I'm Brett Allen. He actually had one of the most interesting interviews at the ACMs on Sunday. He was talking to a little girl named Ella who was doing interviews for Fort Nash. That's a country publication. And she had to ask a question about his favorite country music best friend.
2: Who is your country music best friend?
3: 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I have two of them. One of them is Cody Johnson. One of them is Lainey Wilson. Aren't those the two coolest?
2: Wait.
3: 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Ella.
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1: Can I just say, I think that probably kids should do all those interviews. They're asking the best questions. They're funny. Like, you know, you hear about the same questions all the time. I love seeing little kids get excited about stars.
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6: 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His show May 30th, we've got your access. Make sure you also check in on Riley Green, coming to the Hartford Healthcare Amphitheater August 14th. Tickets for Tim McGraw, July 9th at Bethel Woods. Darius Rucker at Bethel on June 11th. Dierks Bentley live at the Hartford Healthcare Amphitheater on July 10th. Thomas Rhett, both at Bethel and for his show coming to Hartford this summer. We've got your access. Plus, the Queen of Country, Wynonna Judd and Melissa Etheridge. They're Raised on Radio Tour coming to Bethel this summer. Jordan Davis at the Hartford Healthcare Amphitheater. Turnpike Troubadours heading to Bethel Woods. And of course, the show everybody's looking forward to seeing at Bethel this summer on August 29th. It's the Outlaw Music Festival with Willie Nelson. You have access to all of these shows by heading to the Wolf Country app and the Winstuff tab. Good luck.

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1: Thursday morning, CJ and I are back, and apparently dumpster diving is a big thing right now and considered a side hustle. Would you ever dumpster dive? And if you have you found anything? We'll get more into dumpster diving Thursday morning on The Wolf.

Well, how intense are shows at the Sphere in Vegas? Kenny Chesney says that they're so intense that he actually forgot his own lyrics, songs that he's been singing for years, and he couldn't remember. He's going to get a chance to redo it, though. He's headed back to the Sphere coming up in June. Here's his latest, Carry On the Wolf.

is that time of year again. You've waited all winter to get out the rod and head to your favorite fishing spot. 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

time all night long. It's the third shift. I'm Brett Allen. Going to play a little useless trivia for you, just for fun. If you want to get your guess in through our app, you can do that. This is the number one food most people are allergic to. You think you know what it is? Give me a guess. I'll come back with the right

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This is the number one food that most people are allergic to. What is it? You think you got the answer right? I got a bunch of guesses for peanuts. I got some guesses for shellfish. The answer I was looking for is milk, believe it or not. Number one food people are allergic to.

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0: 97.3 and 105.5 The Wolf. When do you think summertime begins? That's Tyler Nance with Keeps Me Sane on the Third Shift. I'm Brett Allen, and it seems like a pretty simple question, right? When does summer begin? A lot of people think that Memorial Day weekend is the unofficial kickoff to summer, but a new survey finds that that's not when people believe it actually begins. According to a poll of 5,000 adults across the country, it's an actual date, not a holiday. The average American says that the real start of the season is May 21st. So, yeah, summer starts today. And the date doesn't seem to matter much. 92% say that they're in summer mode well before the season begins anyway.
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1: Coming up on Thursday, we're taking the show on the road. It's the Coffee and Country Tour, Stop 4 at the Stewart Shop on Zena Road in Kingston. 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If you can't make it, be listening for your chance to win David Nail tickets here on The Wolf.

was just a couple of weeks ago that Bailey Zimmerman played the Stagecoach Festival, but evidently his show didn't go as he planned it to. He had some pretty incredible pyrotechnics planned for the show, but unfortunately the wind got in the way and he wasn't able to do it. Here's Chevy Silverado on the way.

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sending you to go see two of country music's biggest stars, Morgan Wallen and Ella Langley, in concert in Chicago. 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

the third shift. It's going to do it for me. Have a great day today, guys. We'll see you back here tonight at midnight for the Friday three-day weekend version of the third shift. 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Here's Morgan Wallen with More Than My Hometown.

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15: When you finally find your thing, you want the whole world to know about that thing. 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Canva, the thing that makes anything a thing.

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1: Hefty, hefty, hefty.
0: Hefty slider bag. Silly with a slide. One more time now, y'all. Come on.
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0: There it is. Reba and her version of the Star Spangled Banner, our national anthem at 6:01. Good Thursday morning. That, of course, our salute to America, which we do each and every weekday morning. Our show of appreciation to our active military, our Hudson Valley and Greater Danbury area veterans. We thank you. We appreciate you. And now we can officially kick off a Thursday morning on the road. How are you, Jess?
1: I'm great, CJ. Happy to be here at Stewart's in Kingston.
0: Yes, we are right on Zena Road, right off Route 28 in Kingston. Mm-hmm. It's the fourth stop on our coffee and country tour. And we have tried to touch every portion of the Hudson Valley. And this morning we find us on the outskirts. Well, no, actually, we're kind of deep in Ulster County.
1: We are deep in Ulster County, yeah, definitely.
0: So I feel like for our fans in the Ulster County area, if you're in the Boyceville area, Woodstock, Saugerties, Kingston, we're here until 10 a.m. this morning.
1: Yes, we are.
0: And the good news is you can stop in, start your day with a nice cup of Stewart's coffee, a grab-and-go snack, maybe a breakfast sandwich, whatever you'd like.
1: Yes.
0: And we'll get you signed up to win a $250 Stewart's gift card,
1: which could go a very long way.
0: And if you're a fan of Jason Aldean, he's going to be in Connecticut coming up in September.
1: September 12th at the Meadows,
0: right,
1: which is previously known as the Xfinity Theater.
0: Right. We've got tickets for that show. You can sign up here at the Stewart Shop on Zena Road in Kingston as the Coffee and Country Tour kicks off stop four, thanks to Crazy Craig over at the Lawn Doctor. And if you're interested in winning, we do have the early morning brain stimulator lined up.
1: Yes, we do.
0: And that will win you a pair of tickets to enjoy a great event at Barton Orchards.
1: Ciders, seltzers, and spirits coming up on June 6th. That's a Saturday.
0: To win this morning, make sure you have the Wolf Country app ready to go. You'll need to text in your guesses, and we'll give you that question here coming up in 10 minutes on the Wolf. Good morning.

0: the Wake It Up with CJ and Jess show, broadcasting live from the Stewarts on Zena Road in Kingston. I love broadcasting because I just got a whiff of maple syrup.
1: That's a good way to start the day.
0: It smells really good. It threw me off my game a little bit because it smells so good. But I am working on the Wolf Giddy Up, and there's a new list out that breaks down the best country artist from every state.
1: Okay.
0: So we're going to learn some of the ones that we know, but also the ones from Connecticut and New York.
1: I look forward to it.
0: Which is going to be a learning experience, which we will get into in the Giddy Up coming up around 8:30 this morning on the Wolf.

0: good morning. It is the Waking Up with CJ and Jess show at 6:12 Thursday morning. We are live on the Coffee and Country Tour. It's stop four.
1: Yes, it is.
0: And we've landed in Ulster County. We're at the Stewart Shop on Route 28, right off Route 28. The physical address is 7 Zena Road in Kingston. So if you're in the area, we would love nothing more than for you to stop by.
1: Come say hi.
0: You can see Riley behind the counters working hard. You can grab yourself a coffee, a little something for breakfast. and you can sign up to win a $250 Stewart's gift card while we're here.
1: And also Jason Aldean tickets for a show on September 12th.
0: Now, for everyone listening, we've got an opportunity for to win tickets to a great event happening at Barton Orchards.
1: Cider, Seltzers, and Spirits Festival. It's going to be happening on Saturday, June 6th.
0: Now, to win this morning, we are going to ask you the early morning brain stimulator. And once we give you the question, the only way you can answer today is open up the Wolf Country app, use the text studio feature, text in your guess, and out of all of the correct guesses we get, we'll pick one person at random and hook them up with tickets to Barton Orchards.
1: Awesome. Love it.
0: Easy enough. The question this morning: the average person says this 3 times a week.
1: I'm going to go ahead and say that I'm recently have been above average.
0: As far as your clues go, I think this happens a lot when things go wrong at work.
1: Okay, yeah.
0: Right. I feel like this, you say this when you're frustrated.
1: Got it. Yep, that's a good hint.
0: Right?
1: Mm-hmm.
0: Think about it. Get your best guess together. And once you have that guess, you open up the Wolf Country app, shoot us a quick text. And if your guess is right, you'll go in the running to win a pair of tickets to the Cider, Seltzers, and Spirits Festival happening at Barton Orchards. The average person says this 3 times a week. That is this morning's early morning brain stimulator, brought to you this morning by Route 32 Supply in Saugerties. They've got all the landscaping materials you'll ever need, and they deliver anywhere. 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
1: Cloudy today with a high around 67, then more clouds tonight with a low near 44, and mostly sunny on Friday with a high near 73. 56 right now in Kingston, 53 in Sherman. And you have today and tomorrow. That's it for when it comes to Morgan Wallencoats to fly out to Chicago this June to see him.
0: Morgan in the Windy City. We've got 10 codes left. 5 today, 5 tomorrow. We'll have that first one for you at 8:20 this morning.
1: Yes, we will.
0: All right, so make sure you have the Wolf Country app ready to go. We are working on the early morning brain stimulator. If you missed the question, we'll repeat it coming up in 5 minutes right here on the Wolf.

0: It is the Waking Up with CJ and Jess show, 627, Thursday morning, stop four on the Coffee and Country Tour. And we're in Ulster County this morning at the Stewart Shop off of Route 28 in Kingston, right at the corner of Zena Road and Route 28. If you're in the area, coming in from Boyceville, Onteora, wherever you are in Ulster County, if you can swing by the Stewart Shop, Jess and I are here until 10 a.m.
1: Hanging out, having a good time, signing you up to win a $250 Stewart's gift card, Jason Aldean tickets.
0: We are also working on the early morning brain stimulator. The average person says this three times a week. And your first clue, most people say this when they're frustrated.
1: Definitely that.
0: Right.
1: And also maybe like this time of year.
0: Could be.
1: Right?
0: 845. Actually, you can't call us.
1: You can't.
0: You can't. You got to text us. Open up the Wolf Country app. Shoot us a text now. And good luck from the Wolf.

0: the Waking Up with CJ and Jess show. 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And this morning, you can win a pair of tickets to the Cider, Seltzers, and Spirits Festival, which is going down at Barton Orchards coming up Saturday, June 6th.
1: I was going to say, September's not that far away, but the event's only a couple of weeks away.
0: It's on my mind.
1: And you and a guest can go free. All you got to do is answer this morning's question correctly.
0: The average person says this 3 times a week.
1: Now, your first clue, this probably happens when you're frustrated at work.
0: Definitely that.
1: It's a reaction I think a lot of us say, but unfortunately, a lot of us also can't necessarily afford to do what we're actually saying.
0: And I feel like there were just two instances where you and myself would have both said that.
1: Right. Just happened for you?
0: It just happened for me.
1: Happened to me about 7.5 minutes ago. If you do have a guess to win this morning, you got to open up the Wolf Country app. Shoot us a quick text, and we'll pick one person at random out of all of the correct guesses we get, and we'll send that person to the event at Barton Orchards. A couple of the guesses we've got coming in so far.
0: They're so good.
1: Kristen in Monroe. I'm sorry, my fault.
0: Okay.
1: Not the answer we're looking for.
0: Pam in Mayapak said, are you kidding me?
1: A great guess.
0: Great guess.
1: Pam, not what we're looking for this morning. Laurel in Carmel, listening a 105.5. I think the early morning brain stimulator answer is, I need to retire.
0: Ooh, no.
1: Close.
0: But getting there.
1: Very close. We are going to pick one person at random.
0: We are, and I think we only got one correct answer so far.
1: Emily in New Paul's.
0: Emily.
1: With the correct answer this morning. I need a vacation.
0: I need a vacation.
1: That is this morning's early morning brain stimulator answer. The average person says, I need a vacation 3 times a week.
0: I get that. And, you know, I just said September.
1: Right.
0: When something was happening in June, I would say, I need a vacation.
1: I feel like it's usually after you have a moment of stress at work.
0: Where you mess up.
1: Right.
0: Where something like upper management messes with you.
1: Man, I need a vacation.
0: I need a vacation.
1: Feel free to say it more than 3 times this week, okay?
0: I know Jamie in Chester said her guess was wrong, but it was WTF. And she said, I say that a lot more than 3 times a week.
1: Add a couple of threes in front of that 3 times a week. So congratulations to Emily in New Paul's. She'll be our guest at Barton Orchard's coming up in June, the Cider, Seltzers, and Spirits Festival. Details on that event, check out the Wolf Country app. As we broadcast live, we're at the Stewart Shop in Ulster County. We're in Kingston, right off of Route 28, Zena Road. We're out here until 10 a.m. this morning, so if you are in the area, stop by and say hi. And if you're interested in winning tickets to see David Nail at City Winery Hudson Valley coming up in September.
0: Maybe that's it.
1: There you go.
0: There you go.
1: We'll give you a chance to win those tickets. Coming up next.
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0: Flanagan. 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
8: 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Ah, what a way to make a living. It's the Waking Up with CJ and Jess show on The Wolf,

0: and an amen and a hallelujah. Ooh. We are live on the fourth stop of the Coffee and Country Tour. We're live at the Stewart Shop right off Route 28 in Kingston, 7 Zena Road. That's the physical address if you are in the area. We would love for you to stop by and say hi.
1: A lot of folks stop by. It's a very busy location.
0: Yeah, we have met James, who was on his way to the Rondout Valley Central School District. He stopped in earlier, just got to say hi to Amy, who's going to pick up her granddaughter.
1: She played the 5 at 7:45 with us, I believe, last week.
0: Right, she didn't win.
1: Yeah, no, she told us about that.
0: Yeah, and she's on her way out to Onteora School, which is, if you keep traveling out Route 28 towards Phoenicia, that's when you run into Onteora. This is like a flashback. I've not been over off of Route 28 in many years.
1: Really?
0: But as I was driving here to the Stewart Shop off of Zena Road, did you see that weird-looking building? It used to be the Dollhouse.
1: Weird-looking building.
0: It looks like a castle.
1: Oh, yes, yes,
0: on the left-hand side, if you're coming out on Route 28 heading towards Boyceville. I didn't realize that they did renovations. The last time I remember seeing that building, it actually looked like a legitimate dollhouse.
1: Really?
0: Right. It was
1: I want to see pictures.
0: It looked like something you would see in Vegas.
1: Really?
0: Yeah.
1: Okay.
0: Yeah.
1: The last time I was up this way, I was doing the pedal bikes over, like, by Phoenicia, by the Phoenicia Diner.
0: Yeah.
1: It's so much fun.
0: Isn't that, like, Catskill Mountain Railroad?
1: Yes.
0: Yeah.
1: And I saw it. Well, I didn't see a bear, but they had to stop us on our tour because there was a bear that was crossing the tracks and we couldn't go. It was awesome.
0: This is definitely bear country.
1: This is. I want to see one.
0: If you are in the area, please stop by and see us. It is a Thursday, and that does mean our weekly vent sesh can officially get underway. If there's something you're overly bothered by today, something that maybe gets under your skin, makes your blood boil, maybe it happened already this week, or it happened last week.
1: Yeah.
0: Whatever it is, we want you to vent about it to us by opening up the Wolf Country app. You shoot us a quick text, explain to us what you're overly bothered by, and we'll put you in the running to win a pair of tickets to see David Nail in September at City Winery Hudson Valley.
1: That's going to be a great show, and all you have to do is complain a little bit.
0: And as far as Steve in Stormville, my OBB, my car, not running right, and it's way too expensive to fix it.
1: That is very bothersome.
0: Car repairs can really put a kink in things.
1: Yeah, for sure.
0: So thank you for venting, Steve. Hopefully you feel a little bit better. If there is something bothering you today, vent to us and win here on The Wolf. Good luck.
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2: 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The status of a Kingston man is unconfirmed after the Gaza-bound boat he was on was seized. Liam Henry was part of a fleet on its way to Gaza, and it's believed he may have been captured by the Israeli Navy. Henry was first reported missing early Monday after the Navy intercepted the vessel he was on, and the civilian boats were in the process of bringing food and medical supplies to Gaza as part of a peaceful mission. Con Edison is reviewing surveillance footage after a Westchester grandmother plunged to her death into a Manhattan manhole Monday night. A Con Ed spokesperson says video footage shows a large truck turning onto 52nd Street from 5th Avenue and dislodging the manhole cover. Officials believe it was 12 minutes later when the 56-year-old Briarcliff Manor resident parked her Mercedes and stepped out of her car directly into the uncovered manhole. She fell about 10 feet, with officials saying the steam caused her to go into cardiac arrest. And Con Ed says it's rare, but manhole covers can get displaced by heavy vehicles. And an investigation is underway after a woman under arrest gave birth in a Brooklyn courtroom. Samantha Radazzo was being arraigned on a drug charge late Friday night when her water broke and her newborn boy was delivered on the courtroom bench. This came just hours after the 33-year-old was discharged from the hospital. She was 9 months pregnant when police arrested her for possession of a controlled substance, but police say she was wearing baggy clothes and didn't tell them she was pregnant. The Legal Aid Society and other groups are demanding a review of protocols for pregnant women in custody. The Yankees and Mets lost last night.
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3: All right, let's bring Tom in for an update. 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
5: 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No problems at the Mid-Hudson Bridge, Route 9 and 9W moving. Thruway looks good. We don't see any construction delays. New Paltz up to Kingston yet. A good ride heading out to Middletown. Taconic's really not looking all that bad. 84 into Newtown, some extra company through Sandy Hook. A little bit of volume into 684 into Brewster. 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
2: Cloudy today with a high around 67, then more clouds tonight with a low of 44, and mostly sunny on Friday with a high near 73. 55 right now in Middletown, 54 in Danbury. 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

0: It is the Waking Up with CJ and Jess show, 7:03 Thursday morning, the Coffee and Country Tour. Do you want to thank our friend Crazy Craig over at the Lawn Doctor? 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And we're at the Stewart Shop right on the corner of Zena Road and Route 28 in Kingston. We're out here until 10 a.m. this morning. Want to say hi to Patty, who just stopped into Stewart's.
1: Getting ready to go watch the grandkids for the day.
0: Takes the ride in from West Shokan into Kingston. And if that is your commute this morning, make sure you stop into the Stewart Shop and say hi to us.
1: We're on the way.
0: We're here.
1: Come on.
0: We got great coffee, great snacks, mm-hmm. big smiles behind the counter. We've got Riley back there. I didn't get to meet that lovely lady yet, but we'll have to get her first name.
1: Elaine's back there.
0: Very nice. So Riley and Elaine are here to serve
1: crushing
0: you guys
1: it.
0: At the Stewart Shop right off of Route 28 in Kingston. And, you know, Memorial Day weekend is this weekend.
1: I know.
0: If you fast forward, I don't like to rush holiday weekends, but a week from Saturday, don't forget, Parmalee is going to be at Concert in the Catskills.
1: Yes, they're going to be there, and tickets are available.
0: Yeah.
1: Super affordable.
0: It's, general admission. There are VIP packages available. Just go to concertinthecatskills.com, and that concert will take place on Saturday, May 30th at the historic Catskill Point. Full details, open up the Wolf Country app at 7:05. It's Thomas Rhett here on The Wolf. Good morning.

0: the Waking Up with CJ and Jess show, Thursday morning, live from the Stewarts on 7 Zena Road in Kingston.
1: Right. I feel like when we do our Coffee and Country tour, there are a couple of professions that we see a lot of. We see and get to meet a lot of school bus drivers.
0: Definitely.
1: And we also get to meet a lot of the members of the local area highway departments.
0: We do.
1: Got a couple of gentlemen filling out registration forms now, getting their morning coffee.
0: Yeah.
1: Shout out to the town of Hurley. But we are live at the Stewarts, and we're here until 10 a.m. this morning. If you'd like to stop by and vent in person, you can do that on an Overly Bothered by Thursday, because I know there are a lot of things that get under our skin and make our blood boil.
0: I mean, it's not that my blood is boiling, but I am overly bothered by my commute in this morning. I was driving here to Kingston,
1: right,
0: and it was dark early, and I was going a decent speed, was not speeding, was very easy ride in.
1: Sure.
0: And a rabbit jumped out in front of my car.
1: Yeah.
0: And I've been thinking, it's been heavy on my mind all morning. It's bothering me. I didn't hear the pop. I think anyone who's hit a rabbit or a squirrel before or a chipmunk knows the pop that I'm talking about.
1: Did not expect to hear you mention the pop.
0: Did not hear the pop. I'm trying to make myself feel better about it, as you can tell.
1: Right. I feel like any time an animal, anything living, jumps out in front of your car, you do what you can to avoid it. But
0: it was so fast.
1: If you didn't hear it, I don't feel like, you know, I'm going to be on your side. I'm not going to rub this in. I feel like the rabbit is now,
0: think the rabbit's
1: hopping down the bunny trail.
0: I've named the rabbit Zena.
1: Yes.
0: And
1: there
0: that's
1: you go.
0: It. We're so fine. Zena, we're good.
1: Zena the rabbit is
0: I feel better.
1: We'll have a long life now.
0: I feel better.
1: Until small game season opens.
0: Don't say anything. Fitz in Warwick said, my OBB is that I have to move again. My landlord increased my rent by $300.
1: Oh, Fitz.
0: That's awful.
1: Well, here, listen, Fitz. Tomorrow morning, we're going to give you a chance to win a $250 jackpot with the 5 at 7:45.
0: Yeah.
1: So you'll only need to come up with an extra $50 if you choose to play tomorrow and you defeat either myself, CJ, or Jess.
0: That's a good
1: in
0: idea,
1: our
0: CJ.
1: Trending trivia pop culture question contest we call the 5 at 7:45.
0: $250 could definitely help with the rent situation.
1: Right. So, Fitz, we got you covered. Kelly in Stamfordville, my OBB, pretty much everything work-related. When you work with childish people, you get childish results.
0: Whoa.
1: Have a wonderful day.
0: Have the day you deserve.
1: All right, Kelly. Hopefully, you feel a little bit better, and you're now in the running to win the David Nail tickets.
0: Yeah.
1: We are going to give away those tickets as we broadcast live at the Stewarts off of Route 28, Zena Road, in Kingston. We'll do those tickets next.
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0: Cloudy today with a high of 67, then more clouds tonight with a low near 44, and mostly sunny on Friday with a high near 73. 56 right now in Poughkeepsie, 55 in Ridgefield. 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

0: Good morning. It is the Waking Up with CJ and Jess show, and you know it's going to be a good day when you can crank up some Toby Keith on an early Thursday morning.
1: Toby Keith in the morning.
0: We are live at the Stewart Shop. We're right off of Route 28 in Kingston, 7 Zena Road. It's the Coffee and Country Tour, and if you are in the area, we'd love for you to stop by and say hi. If you're interested in winning David Nail tickets, you got 5 minutes to vent to us about what's bothering you, because we are going to wrap up an OBB Thursday coming up next.
1: You literally just have to complain to us. That's it for your chance to win.
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0: It is the Waking Up with CJ and Jess show at 7:30 Thursday morning. We are live on the Coffee and Country Tour at the Stewart Shop right off Route 28 in Kingston. It has been a great Thursday so far.
1: Busy morning here in the Stewart Shop. This is a very busy Stewart's location.
0: It is, and we've gotten to meet a ton of people. Want to say hi to Liz, who stopped in, and Liz left and then texted in and said, guys, I know you're doing an overly bothered by Thursday, but nothing's bothering me today because I got to meet both of you today at my local Stewart's.
1: That's so sweet. And Liz told us that she woke up early to actually get here to come see us, which is awesome.
0: We love that, Liz. Thank you for stopping by. Also want to say hi to Mike, who stopped in. If you remember back about a year ago, Mike was a big winner in the 5 at 745.
1: I believe that was our biggest jackpot that he won. It was somewhere between like 830 and 860 bucks, somewhere in between that.
0: If I remember correctly, the question that I got wrong to make Mike a winner of almost $1,000 thanks to the 5 at 745 was something involving the dire wolf.
1: The dire wolf, I believe, on the cover of Time magazine, because they were coming back or going extinct or something like that. I do remember that.
0: I couldn't remember Dire Wolf, and I remember that I will never forget Dire Wolf now.
1: Yeah, that'll be with you forever.
0: Want to say hi to Mike, who did get his 800 and something dollars from the 5 at 745. And if you don't know, we do the 5 at 745 every weekday morning when we're in the studio. So we're pausing today.
1: Yep.
0: We've got a $250 jackpot.
1: Right.
0: And we'll give someone a chance to win that tomorrow.
1: So stay up to date. Everything going on. Pop culture world, music, TV, sports. That's big.
0: Right. Now, if you're listening to us now and you're still interested in winning, we got David Nail tickets to give away.
1: We do.
0: We are in the middle, actually more towards the end of an OBB Thursday. And if there's something bothering you, you have about 3 minutes to text us because we are going to wrap this up.
1: Got to get those OBBs in.
0: I know Marisol had texted in from Montgomery. You know what's got me annoyed today is when someone borrows money from you and promises to pay you back by a specific date. The time has come and gone. Nothing. No mention of it. Why do I need to remind them to pay me back?
1: I feel like we've had this conversation on the air before, and people are always, because I've done that before where I've lent people money and they don't give it back to you. And it's like, you have to be okay with lending the money and not being mad that they don't give it back.
0: I feel like that's a good rule to live by.
1: Yeah.
0: If you live by the rule of, I'm going to lend you the money because I know you need it, but you have to know in the back of your mind, I may not get this back.
1: It's a 50-50 shot there.
0: Hopefully, Marisol, you get your money back, and hopefully that friend who possibly owes you the money is listening and is like, oh, wait a second, I forgot I owed Marisol a couple of bucks.
1: Pay Marisol her money.
0: Or Marisol, you can try to win the $250 tomorrow with the 5 at 745.
1: There you go.
0: So let's pick a winner. David Nail tickets.
1: Our winner is T-Rec in Clintondale.
0: Okay.
1: Who texted us and said, I'm overly bothered by people watering their lawns when it's raining. What are we doing?
0: No.
1: Come on.
0: That is a big old waste of water.
1: That's bothering me now.
0: So T-Rec now a big winner. David Nail going to be at City Winery Hudson Valley coming up in September. Ticket information for that show, open up the Wolf Country app. We do have your useless fact of the day and a bit of dumpster diving.
1: Yeah.
0: We get into all of that and more coming up next. The
2: 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This is Andrew O'Grady, CEO at MHA of Dutchess County. On October 6th at the Bardavon in Poughkeepsie, we are going to bring the house down with a high-energy concert that you will love. 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Rumor has it Broadway to country star Brooke Moriver will also make an appearance. 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

0: Now it's time for CJ's Useless Fact of the Day.
1: Ah, yes, it is. So now we're going into the solar system this morning.
2: Okay.
1: The planet with the shortest day is Jupiter.
2: Really?
1: Yeah, it only takes the equivalent of 9.9 Earth hours for Jupiter to complete a full rotation.
2: That sounds awful.
1: So I just thought you might like to know, and whoop, there you do.
0: And that was CJ's Useless Fact of the Day.
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0: Waking up with CJ and Jess show Thursday morning. And, you know, I enjoy a nightly scroll every once in a while on TikTok and on Instagram. And the other day came across a video of a woman dumpster diving.
1: Okay.
0: But she said this was turning into her side hustle. And she was dumpster diving in a town because the town she lives in was a college town.
1: I feel like that's not a bad idea.
0: She was going through the dumpster. She found, like, refrigerators, books that she could resell online, and she said that dumpster diving has become her side hustle.
1: I feel like if you find the sweet spot, which would be, you know, a college dorm dumpster at the end of a semester or end of a year, I think that you could maybe make a little extra cash on that.
0: And then, so of course, I like that video. And then my algorithm now is all dumpster divers.
1: Right.
0: And there's a guy, I think he's from Massachusetts. He's got a thick Massachusetts accent. And I think he's called, like, Dumpster Dive King.
1: Uh-huh.
0: And he goes behind, like, businesses, and he finds boxes of untouched product that he's throwing in his car. And he's like, I'm going to give this to my kids for Christmas. I'm going to sell this online. It's crazy.
1: I feel like if you time it right and you find the right store, those opportunities, albeit, are limited.
0: Yeah.
1: But I feel like, you know, every once in a while you hit the pay dirt, you know, you hit pay dirt.
0: Like after, like kids are moving out right now, so that's probably a big time. After holidays apparently is a big time too. But people are turning this into a side hustle, and I just don't know if I would ever want to jump into a dumpster.
1: Have you ever jumped into a dumpster before?
0: No, and but I've seen it. And I, now that I see these videos, I'm like, well, if someone's getting all these free candles that on from like a dumpster, why shouldn't I do that?
1: I've been in a dumpster one time, and I'll never forget it. It was, I was living in Highland.
0: Okay.
1: And I was in an apartment complex. I had like a small condo.
0: Mm-hmm.
1: And one of my neighbors actually worked in the office of the radio station that I used to work, you know, that I worked at.
0: Okay.
1: And she wound up losing a piece of jewelry in her apartment, and she thought she threw it out. So she asked me if I would help her, and she said, I think I threw it in the garbage, which is now in the dumpster.
0: Oh.
1: Is there any way you would go into the dumpster? And I wound up, I didn't find it.
0: Okay.
1: She found it a couple of weeks later somewhere in the apartment, but
0: not in the dumpster.
1: It was not even in the dumpster.
0: So would you dumpster dive, like, for, if not in like a gross garbage where there's like nasty stuff, but like with a business or like at a college?
1: Well, I feel like no matter where you go, the dumpster is going to have garbage
0: in it. There's going to be nasty stuff.
1: It's going to be gross.
0: Okay, right?
1: So,
0: yeah.
1: So I feel like, I don't know. It depends on the store.
0: Okay.
1: Like if I'm in Best Buy's dumpster, I think I'm going to go in with, you know, hoping that I'm going to find, you know, a nice little piece of electronics that I can actually resell.
0: I feel like if I could wear a full hazmat suit, I would do it. Because other than that, I'm creeping myself out a little bit.
1: Right.
0: I don't know if I would take that. But we asked on Facebook, would you ever dumpster dive? And a lot of people are checking in. Shannon said, I've always wanted to. Dawn says, oh, absolutely. Plans for the future are very close.
1: Okay.
0: And then Jeremy said, I do it at Vassar College. Them rich kids throw away the most craziest things. TVs, laptops, smartwatches, small refrigerators.
1: Wow.
0: Okay.
1: All right.
0: So this changes my answer a little bit, I think.
1: I mean, we do have a lot of universities and colleges across the Hudson Valley. You know, you have Vassar, you have Marist.
0: Graduating this weekend.
1: You got Mount St. Mary's in Newburgh.
0: Yeah.
1: Yeah.
0: All right. I want to know.
1: Bard
0: up here. Yeah. Okay.
1: I'm thinking the dumpsters at Bard are probably.
0: Bard are probably awesome.
1: Yeah. Wow.
0: Wait, we're giving away our secrets now. Do you dumpster dive? Have you dumpster dive? Would you dumpster dive? Text us. Let us know through the Wolf Country app. We'll do like maybe a little random poll here.
1: All right. We'll get some of your comments coming up. Make sure you text us now as we broadcast live. We're on the Coffee and Country Tour. It's stop four. We're in Ulster County at 7 Zena Road, right off of Route 28, the Stewart Shop. We've been corrected.
0: Yes.
1: Gentleman who came in earlier, I know that the physical address is 7 Zena Road, Kingston, but technically we're in West Hurley.
0: That's what he told us.
1: Right.
0: We're in West Hurley.
1: We want to make sure, you know, we make those mistakes weekly.
0: So, every time we're out, actually.
1: We are at the Stewart Shop. We do want to thank our friends at Rutberg Breslow. 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They hook us up with a ton of stuff to give away. We got some pens. We got Stress Cowboy hats.
0: They're the best.
1: We have hats courtesy of Rutberg Breslow. If you're interested in winning some of our street swag, you don't even have to win it. You just have to stop by and see us here at Stewart's, and you can walk away with something free here on the Wolf. So we're going to stay live because we can't.
0: Love that for us.
1: Oh, wait. Here we go. Here we go. We're going to attempt to take a break.
0: Let's try it.
1: So just bear with me, and we'll see if we hit this button, if it works. Ready? On your mark?
0: Set.
1: Get set.
0: Go.
1: Doesn't look like it's going to work for me. Let's try that.
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0: Waking up with CJ and Jess show, and here are three things you need to know before you go. 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Whether you need a new set of tires or work done under the hood, Peter and his team at Tire King and Auto Repair have you covered. More details are being released about President Trump's visit to the Hudson Valley. Reports say Trump is going to appear at Rockland County Community College in Suffern tomorrow. The president will be joined by Congressman Mike Lawler for an event aimed at highlighting his administration's effort to improve affordability for Americans through various tax cuts. Lawler represents 17th District, a key district in terms of who controls the House and is up for re-election in November. Memorial services are beginning today for a Briarcliff Manor grandmother who lost her life in New York City. A wake for the 56-year-old is happening from 3 p.m. until 8 p.m. at Yorktown Funeral Home in Shrub Oak. The woman stepped into an open manhole after getting out of her vehicle on Monday and ended up dying from her injuries. Con Edison says a large truck had gone over the manhole and dislodged it moments before the tragedy. And a Massachusetts McDonald's manager is facing charges in connection with licking and spitting on a customer's French fries.
1: That's not how I want to start my day.
0: The investigation began with a review of video of the incident, which was posted to Facebook after originally being shared on Snapchat. The police report notes that Kaylee Santos put the fries in her mouth before serving them to a customer in April. Both the customer and the restaurant owner told police they wanted to pursue criminal charges, and Santos is charged with distributing food with harmful substances.
1: That's a crime that you should go to jail for a long time.
0: You know those McDonald's soggy fries?
1: Goodness.
0: Gross. Wow. The Yankees and Mets lost. The Knicks play game two tonight, and you get more on these stories through the Wolf Country app.
1: 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Let's grab a look at traffic.
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1: All right, 7:58. Let's bring Tom in for a quick update. What do you have for us, bud?
11: 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Major problems in Hyde Park. Route 9 northbound closed down between St. Andrews Road and West Dorsey Lane. A truck went down the embankment there. Also looking at a breakdown by Miller Hill Road. That's southbound on the Taconic. That one's off to the shoulder. Also a closure, Route 287 at Wellington Road. And that's due to a brush fire. So far, so good on 84. Not too bad mid inbound at the Mid-Hudson Bridge. Outbound delays into the Route 9 ramps. Westbound 84, busy Newtown into Danbury. The most important meal of the day just got better at Dunkin'. 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
0: Cloudy today with a high around 67, then more clouds tonight with a low of 44, and mostly sunny on Friday with a high around 73. 56 right now in Pine Bush, 55 in Patterson, and we are broadcasting live from the Stewart Shop at 7 Zena Road in Kingston / West Hurley, which we just learned a little while ago.
1: Right. We do want to thank our friends at Stewart's. 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Summer starts at Stewart shops with everything you need, from beverages, beer and ice, to firewood, bug spray, sunblock, and some of the best ice cream you will ever try.
0: You should start your day with a milkshake today.
1: I feel like the caramel cookie dough, the limited edition flavors this year, we've talked about them numerous times over the last month or so. The dirt cake is a must try this weekend.
0: The Philly espresso.
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0: We are live at Stewart Shop. It is the Coffee and Country Tour Stop 4. We're right off of Route 28 in Kingston / West Hurley.
1: Yeah.
0: Right on the corner of Zena Road. We're here until 10 a.m. this morning. You can stop by. We got to meet Amanda, who was just telling us, I forgot, if you keep going out Route 28, you run into where the Emerson Spa is.
1: Yes.
0: And that's home to, like, the world's largest kaleidoscope.
1: I've gone to the kaleidoscope before when I was a kid.
0: Yeah, yeah.
1: But now I'm looking at the Emerson website because Amanda said you can go there for the day trip and do a little spa thing for the day and get access to everything.
0: Right.
1: This is in my future.
0: Right. It's, like, one of the bougier places.
1: I want to go so bad.
0: I remember planning a weekend, staying at the Emerson Spa, doing the kaleidoscope, and then going into Phoenicia and getting some tubes at Town Tinker Tube Rental, and then tubing the Esopus.
1: That is such a good weekend when you, like, you go there, and then you go to the Phoenicia Diner after.
0: Right.
1: And then you can go on the pedal bikes over there, too.
0: I tell you, they got a lot of stuff going
1: they
0: on
1: do.
0: Here in Ulster County. If you're in the area of the Stewart Shop, right off Route 28, we're out here until 10 a.m. this morning. If you've ever dumpster dived, Jess wants to hear from you.
1: I want to know if you've done it or if you're thinking about doing it. And if you have done it, have you found anything?
0: I feel like there are folks listening. If you're embarrassed by it, don't be.
1: Because it's a new side hustle. It's trendy.
0: I feel like your success story is going to lead to us wanting to do it more and more.
1: CJ and Jess's dumpster diving business.
0: So if you have a Wolf, the Wolf Country app, shoot us a quick text. We'll get some of your text messages coming up in 5 minutes here on The Wolf.

day, Potts Farm was a place to go. Load a truck up, hit the dirt road. Jumped a barbed wire, spread the word. Light the bonfire and call the girls. King in the can and the Marlboro man. Jack and Jim were a few good men. Where you learn how to kiss and cuss and fight too. Better watch out for the boys in blue. And all this small town, he said, she said. Ain't it funny how rumors spread? Like I know something y'all don't know. Man, that talk is getting old. You better mind your business, man. Watch your mouth. For I have to knock that loud mouth out. I'm tired of talking, man. Y'all ain't listening. Them old

0: Waking Up with CJ and Jess show Thursday morning live from the Stewart's.
1: Yeah.
0: On 7 Zener Road.
1: Right.
0: That's right.
1: Now, if you look it up, your GPS will say it's Kingston.
0: Yes.
1: We have learned, thanks to a bunch of folks that have stopped by in the last half hour, that we are inside the Bermuda Triangle.
0: We are, pretty much,
1: that's
0: of Ulster County.
1: Where we're sitting. We don't know.
0: Ulster County Triangle.
1: If we're in Kingston, West Hurley, or Woodstock. All right. So now Woodstock has now been thrown into the fray.
0: They have made their appearance.
1: Because from what we've learned, we ran into a couple of friends from the Woodstock area, town of Hurley.
0: Right.
1: If there was, say, an emergency, say a fire right in this area,
0: where we would need first responders to show
1: up. The Woodstock Fire Department would show up.
0: So is this Woodstock?
1: Woodstock.
0: Is this Woodstock? I think so.
1: I'm not sure.
0: Or is it West Hurley?
1: But we are here.
0: Yes.
1: And if you know the area, we're at the Stewart's on the corner of Zener Road and Route 28.
0: I like that you dubbed it the Bermuda Triangle. All right. The Ulster County Triangle is what we should get in on. Maybe make a sign.
1: Well, I'm telling you, this is one of the busier Stewart's.
0: It's amazing.
1: They got some great folks working. We got to meet Elaine. Elaine's been working at the Stewart's for 20 years.
0: Yes.
1: Like, that to me is just true, tried and true Stewart's employees.
0: The customers love her.
1: You get a job, you stay with them.
0: Yeah, the customers were telling us her story. That's how you know she's a part of the Stewart's community.
1: And we love being a part of the Stewart's family as well. And if you're in the Kingston area, stop by, say hi. And don't forget, all week at all of the Stewart shops, not just the one that we're at this morning, you can save a dollar off of milkshakes just in time for Memorial Day weekend.
0: You can get it over the weekend. You can do a milkshake in the morning. No one's going to judge you.
1: We do want to thank Crazy Craig at the Lawn Doctor, helping us out with the Coffee and Country Tour, the Spring Edition. 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
0: I love them. They're so cute.
1: We got some really nice pens. Mm-hmm. And if you are a nurse or you know a nurse, we've got some great stickers that Rutberg Breslow have hooked us up with that you can come by and get for free at any of our events.
0: Showing love to all the nurses in the Hudson Valley.
1: All right, so we thank our friends at Rutberg Breslow Personal Injury Law as we continue to broadcast live. I know that dumpster diving has been a topic of conversation this morning.
0: I think I'm going to get into it, for sure.
1: I feel like there are a lot of folks that if the situation is right, they won't hesitate to jump in a dumpster to grab some sort of treasure.
0: If you see something that's, you know, worth it for yourself or to resell, because that's what people are doing now.
1: It's a pretty cool side hustle.
0: Linda checked in over in Danbury and said, my husband did the dumpster dive thing a couple of years ago, brought home a perfectly large party tent with all the pieces. She said that was 15 years ago and that they've used the tent for hundreds of parties.
1: That's a score.
0: That's what you wanted. That's what I want to do when I dumpster dive.
1: If you have ever jumped in and found something of value, please let us know through the Wolf Country app. We'll get some more of your text messages. And, of course, the first Morgan Wallen code of the day.
0: That is very important.
1: We've got that for you in 60 seconds. That's 1 minute.
0: Oh,
1: stand by.
2: 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Want to see Hardy at Bethel Woods? Check out the Wolf Country app and the Winstuff tab. His show May 30th. We've got your access. Make sure you also check in on Riley Green coming to the Hartford Healthcare Amphitheater August 14th. Tickets for Tim McGraw July 9th at Bethel Woods. Darius Rucker at Bethel on June 11th. Dierks Bentley live at the Hartford Healthcare Amphitheater on July 10th. Thomas Rhett, both at Bethel and for his show coming to Hartford this summer. We've got your access. Plus, the Queen of Country, Wynonna Judd and Melissa Etheridge, their Raised on Radio tour coming to Bethel this summer. Jordan Davis at the Hartford Healthcare Amphitheater. Turnpike Troubadours heading to Bethel Woods. And of course, the show everybody's looking forward to seeing at Bethel this summer on August 29th. It's the Outlaw Music Festival with Willie Nelson. You have access to all of these shows by heading to the Wolf Country app and the Winstuff tab. Good luck.

0: 10 codes left.
1: That's it.
0: Today and tomorrow. The first code of the day today is?
1: The code is 155. That is 155.
0: Take that code, 155. Open up the Wolf Country app where you see Morgan Wallen. Tap that. Follow the instructions, put in the code 155, hit I'm done, and you could be on your way to Chicago coming up in June.
1: We take care of everything for you, airfare, hotel room, and tickets to the Still the Problem tour.
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5: Cloudy today with a high around 67, then more clouds tonight with a low near 44, and mostly sunny on Friday with a high near 73. 56 right now in Rhinebeck, 53 in Pauling, and I am working on the Wolf Giddy Up, where we're going to get into the best country singer from each state.
6: Okay.
5: So, you know, your regular ones down south, those are normal, but then the ones from up here, up north in New York and Connecticut, a little unique.
6: Okay.
5: So we will get more into that. Hopefully, coming up in the giddy up.
6: Right, just keep talking.
5: I mean, 8:30, we'll be here before you know it.
6: Yeah, if you missed it, the Morgan Wallen code 155. That's 155. 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

0: Waking up with CJ and Jess show Thursday morning live from the Stewart's at 7 Zena Road in Kingston, West Hurley, and Woodstock.
1: Yeah, we're in the Bermuda Triangle of Ulster County.
0: That's it. We're broadcasting live, and someone dropped off a card to our table before.
1: Okay.
0: And I just opened it up. I'm going to read it to you. It says, CJ and Jess, thank you so much for the great job you both do. I know that I could never do what you do and so appreciate listening to you both on my ride into work in the morning. I really love CJ's useless fact, and I'm so disappointed if I miss it. Thank you for making me laugh and smile. That was from Jennifer.
1: Oh, so nice.
0: That was really nice, Jennifer.
1: I love
0: Thank you.
1: We can get, you know what, and I hope you guys, everyone listening right now, understands how important you guys are to us.
0: Yes.
1: We truly appreciate every single person that's listening. Even if you're not able to come and see us on the Coffee and Country Tour, you're always at work, or we unfortunately don't get into your neck of the woods. Know that by listening to us every day, not only are you keeping us employed,
0: thank you,
1: but it really makes my heart warm, and I thank you from the bottom of my heart. So thank you to Jennifer.
0: A handwritten note.
1: If you're in the area, you can stop by and see us here at Stewart's until 10 a.m., corner of Route 28 and Zena Road. As far as winning goes, we gave out the Morgan Wallen code.
0: We did.
1: 155.
0: 155.
1: We've only got 9 codes left. Patty Quinn has the next one coming up for you at 10:20 this morning. Thanks again to Big Loud Records, the Coffee and Country Tour with the Wolf.

0: the Waking Up with CJ and Jess show. Heading down to Nashville for some hot news with your Wolf Giddy Up. And who is the best country singer from every state? There is a new list floating around that's getting people talking online. Texas, like southern states, had the biggest trouble coming up with the best singer.
1: Got it.
0: So Texas, they went with George Strait over Willie Nelson and Waylon Jennings. Tennessee had an easier choice. They crowned Dolly Parton as their greatest of all time. Georgia, Alan Jackson. Now for places like in the East Coast, like New York and Connecticut, I was, you know, I was intrigued.
1: Let me guess.
0: Go.
1: CJ.
0: Yeah.
1: Top two Tuesday,
0: that's
1: baby.
0: That's crazy.
1: What's up?
0: That's what they said.
1: Yeah, sure.
0: No, actually, for New York, they went with Eddie Rabbit. Ever
1: okay.
0: heard of him?
1: Eddie Rabbit. Of course I've heard of him.
0: And Gene Pitney from Connecticut.
1: Gene Pitney, I think I've heard of. Eddie Money, I love a rainy night.
0: Eddie Rabbit.
1: Or Eddie Rabbit.
0: Eddie
1: I
0: Rabbit.
1: Love a rainy night. If I remember correctly.
0: So those are the two big ones from New York and Connecticut.
1: Eddie Rabbit's...
0: They're representing well.
1: Hitmaker.
0: Unfamiliar with that one. Kenny Chesney, still making country music history. His latest single, Carry On, just became his 100th song to land on Billboard's country airplay charts. He's now tied for the most of all time with the one and only George Strait. The rest of the top five is Garth Brooks, Tim McGraw, and Alan Jackson. Kenny holds the record for the most number ones on the country airplay chart with 33. And this is also his first release on the Hey Now Records, which is a label that was launched earlier this year. And Carry On will be the first single coming up off of his upcoming 21st album.
1: Wow.
0: Kenny Chesney still making history. And yesterday we were talking about Ashley McBride and how she saved Dolly Parton's house from that house fire.
1: The microwave.
0: Yes, the microwave. And that she was working for Dolly Parton when she first came to Nashville back in like 20 years ago.
1: Uh-huh.
0: Looks like Ashley also kept something really special. Dolly Parton once gave her chapstick, and she kept it for 20 years.
1: It never goes bad.
0: Never goes bad. She says it was a treasured gift, even though it was small. And Ashley said, quote, I would only use it on special occasions. And I would say I got to use my Dolly Parton chapstick.
1: Don't forget the Dolly stick.
0: I need it. It's good after 20 years. That's fantastic. For more on these stories, make sure you download our Wolf Country app.
1: All right, guys. We're live at the Stewart Shop on the corner of Zena Road and Route 28 in Kingston, West Hurley / Woodstock. We're here until 10 a.m. this morning, and I think coming up after 9 this morning, we're actually going to have a very special guest at Stewart's that's going to give us a little live music.
0: A little taste of something they're working on.
1: All right, keep listening for that. It's all coming up here on The Wolf. The
2: Wolf. 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

0: Cha-cha, hefty stroll.
1: Hefty, hefty, hefty.
0: Hefty slider bag, silly with a slide. 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Come on.
2: When you finally find your thing, you want the whole world to know about that thing. 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

0: waking up with CJ and Jess show Thursday morning talking dumpster diving.
1: Right.
0: Because I saw some lady, she's calling it a side hustle now. She's been dumpster diving around the neighborhood where she is because it's like there's a bunch of colleges around there.
1: Uh-huh.
0: And she's finding things like fridges, tables, and then reselling it.
1: Right. If you've ever gone dumpster diving, I don't feel like you should be embarrassed by it because if you find a treasure, mm-hmm. we're envious of that.
0: We are.
1: I know Trevor. Come on over here for a second.
0: Trevor
1: who is handles some of the weekend work, is our promo team leader. You were telling me off the air that when you were in college, you worked at Pizza Hut. Yeah. Did awesome. You call it the Hut?
2: I called it the Hut, yeah.
0: Of course.
1: And you also had a side hustle, which involved dumpster diving?
2: Yeah, I mean, like, at the end of every semester, people, like you said, they throw out TVs, they throw out fridges, they throw out pictures and whatever else. So I was like, mine, you know?
1: Yeah. So now, did you wind up selling any of that stuff, or did you use it? What'd you do?
2: Well, I gave a couple of TVs to my friends, but other TVs, I was like, oh, Facebook Marketplace, man.
0: Yeah.
1: I feel like
0: $50, $75? Why not?

0: I feel like, and that's like TVs are the best thing you found?
1: Yeah, like TVs and like other like electronic, like phone cases and earbuds and blah, blah, blah.
2: Someone mentioned that laptops and smartwatches they were finding. And Greg texted us. He said, I'm part of the band Nashville Drive out in Connecticut. And I heard you guys talking about dumpster diving. I actually created a mobile app called Dump Mart for dumpster divers.
0: Wow.
2: And I downloaded it.
0: Uh-huh.
2: And it tells you people that are dumping stuff, they'll tell you where it is.
0: Okay.
2: Or if you dove for it, they say you were a diver.
0: Uh-huh.
2: And then they'll report back. So this morning I saw that, like, over by me in Poughkeepsie, there were some pool rafts and stuff for the pool outside someone's house or in a dumpster.
0: There is literally an app for everything.
2: Dump Mart.
0: It's pretty wild. I love it.
2: It's so great.
0: If you've ever gone the dumpster diving route, what kind of treasure did you find?
2: We know that Caitlin said that 10 years ago, her brother went dumpster diving in a college near us, in a college town, and said, got my mom brand new plastic fold-up tables, and they're still in her basement that she uses to fold her laundry on, and like it's just perfect.
0: Yeah, I feel like Vanessa says it perfectly. I know someone who actually did this as a side hustle, and I went with her once, and I have to say, I was baffled at what she found. As someone who worked in retail back in the day, we used to either donate the stuff or send back the stuff to the warehouse that we didn't sell or expired. Some of the businesses just toss it, and what's one person's junk is someone else's treasure.
2: Yeah.
0: So why not try it and maybe even benefit from it?
2: Well, that's what I've seen on these videos, is that these big businesses are, and it was a candle. It was like Bed Bath & Beyond or Bath & Body Works, whatever it is. And they had all these candles, not broken, nothing wrong with them. They were just out of season, and they threw them in the garbage. And this woman was like, well, I have my holiday candles taken care of.
0: I feel like it's not the stereotypical thing it was, you know, 20 years ago.
2: Right.
0: Because if you do it right, you're going to find treasure. Like Chrissy in Poughkeepsie said, the dumpster diving stuff is literally all over YouTube. Folks will go to different stores all over the country and check out, you know, obviously they got some great stuff.
2: So, you know what? I think I'm going to make dumpster diving my side hustle.
0: Yeah.
2: It's going to be Jess's Dumpster Dive Treasures. And I do have a little ad for you.
0: Oh, my God.
2: An AI-generated.
0: It is one of those AI-generated.
2: I'm going to put it on our Instagram story if anyone wants to be part of my business.
0: Big Jim and Carmel dumpster diving, very profitable. If you take the time to separate the items like scrap metal,
2: ooh.
0: I've kept the dumpster diving. It ain't no joke. My best haul was stopping at a dumpster, and I removed an entire house's aluminum siding.
2: Wow.
0: Big dollars, he said.
2: Ed just checked in. He says he works for Royal Carting, and you said Bard College earlier to do the dumpster diving.
0: Yeah.
2: They throw out everything good.
0: Oh,
2: they
0: see?
2: Got the good stuff.
0: Right. And damn, we just missed that window, too,
2: because
0: college
2: graduated?
0: Just ended. Yeah.
2: Damn.
0: If you want to text us and let us know if you've ever found a treasure dumpster diving, a success story, as some might say.
2: We want to hear it.
0: Open up the Wolf Country app. Quick break, more text messages, and maybe some live music.
2: Ooh.
0: We got that coming up next here on The Wolf.
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2: 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The status of a Kingston man is unconfirmed after the Gaza-bound boat he was on was seized. Liam Henry was part of a fleet on its way to Gaza, and it's believed he may have been captured by the Israeli Navy. Henry was first reported missing early Monday after the Navy intercepted the vessel he was on. The civilian boat was in the process of bringing food and medical supplies to Gaza as part of a peaceful mission. Con Edison is reviewing surveillance footage after a Westchester grandmother plunged her death into a Manhattan manhole Monday night. A Con Edison spokesperson says video footage shows a large truck turning onto 52nd Street from 5th Avenue and dislodging the manhole cover. Officials believe it was 12 minutes later when the 56-year-old Briarcliff Manor resident parked her Mercedes and stepped out of her car directly into the uncovered manhole. She fell about 10 feet, with officials saying the steam caused her to go into cardiac arrest. Con Ed says it's rare, but manhole covers can get displaced by heavy vehicles. And in a new survey, the average American says the real start of summer is May 21st, which is today.
0: Right.
2: Summer doesn't officially begin until Sunday, June 21st, but why not have like a whole month of summer?
0: I feel like Memorial Day weekend, it's bookended. Memorial Day weekend this weekend, mm-hmm. then you got Labor Day weekend, you know, the first weekend in September.
2: Yeah, 92% of people say they are usually in a summer mode well before June 21st. And if not today, some people do consider Memorial Day weekend to be the kickoff of summer vibes and activities. And people in the northern states, like where we are, we're most excited for summer, but people out west, like in California and Arizona, they're least excited.
0: Okay.
2: Because they get it all year round.
0: Right.
2: If they lived through what we lived through just recently in this winter, they would be ready for summer too.
0: I feel like we got teased up until today.
2: We
0: and
2: did.
0: Now we're going to have a kind of weekend.
2: Feel like summer.
0: Right.
2: The Yankees and Mets lost yesterday. The Knicks play tonight, and you can get more on these stories through the Wolf Country app.
0: 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Last look at traffic.
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0: All right, let's bring Tom in for a quick update. What do you have for us, Bud?
15: 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CJ, Jess, still problems in Hyde Park. We have a truck that went down the embankment. All northbound lanes are closed on Route 9, just north of West Dorsey Lane. We're told southbound is open, but we are seeing delays there, so it's best to avoid Route 9 altogether through Hyde Park. Mid-Hudson Bridge moving, 9W's not bad. A good ride through Wappingers Falls. 84-17 moving to Connex, not bad. You've eased out nicely into Danbury, just a little bit of company. Westbound out of Newtown, 684 looks good. 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
2: Cloudy today with a high around 67, then more clouds tonight with a low near 44, and mostly sunny on Friday with a high of 73. 59 right now in Monroe, 55 in Brewster. Things are picking up here at the Stewarts in Kingston.
0: We got live music coming up. Our good friend TJ from Toys for Tots just snuck in the building.
2: This is awesome.
0: I don't recognize him because he's in shorts.
2: He's in shorts. He doesn't have a shirt on, a holiday festive shirt on.
0: He doesn't have that vein on the left side of his head bulging out thinking stress. But, you know, TJ, Toys for Tots, something we look forward to, the CJ and Jess Wolf Holiday Express Toy Drive every year.
2: Yes.
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0: 9:13, Morgan Wallen there. If you missed it, Morgan Wallen's second code of the day. Patty Quinn's got that coming up for you at 10:20 this morning as we're live, stop four of the Coffee and Country Tour. Thanks to Crazy Craig over at the Lawn Doctor. We're at the Stewart Shop in the Bermuda Triangle. We're on Route 28, Zena Road. It's Kingston, West Hurley, and Woodstock all wrapped up into one. And not only are we broadcasting live, we're getting ready for some live entertainment.
1: Live music in a Stewart's at 9:13 on a Thursday morning. I'm all about it.
0: We're not able to do this without some great local artists. And, you know, when we get to help promote a show at a really cool venue, we try to do what we can. And, you know, the folks at City Winery Hudson Valley have a really cool tribute band happening on Friday night, May 29th. You may have heard of Hillbilly Parade. Jason Casterlin, Cheyenne, they've been doing music in the Hudson Valley for a really long time. And now they're trying to dabble in something a little bit different. They're calling themselves Hillbilly Hippie, and I absolutely love it because it is a Lainey Wilson tribute. And basically what's going to happen is Cheyenne's joining us. She's got the mic, the lead singer.
1: Hello.
0: We're going to call you Lainey.
2: Okay. I know. I was like, this feels weird now because like people do know me as Cheyenne.
0: Right.
2: For this purpose. Yeah, I got the hat and the bell bottom.
0: You look just like her. Beautiful as ever. But you guys are going to be at City Winery coming up on May 29th.
2: Yes.
0: And if folks are interested in getting tickets, how do they go about doing that?
2: You can go to citywinery.com. Make sure it's citywinery.com. There are many city wineries. There are ones that are in the city that have different links. So if you go there, right now on that first page, if you click the arrow over, we're like the second show that's up there. So you can go get tickets there.
0: And again, it's a week and a day away. It's going to be a full night of Lainey Wilson music, and you guys have been working hard in the studio, practicing and rehearsing, and I thank you for taking a few minutes out of your busy schedule, you, Samantha, and Jason, for coming in here to Stewart's to give us a little taste of what we can expect at City Winery.
2: Yes, we're very excited.
0: All right, so now, as far as the tribute goes, how many songs have you guys worked on or are you working on as far as what you're going to perform?
2: So it's an hour and a half. Okay. So I think there's about 23.
0: Wow.
2: A lot of which are really new to us.
0: Yeah.
2: So we do about 5 with Hillbilly Parade.
0: That's awesome.
2: So the rest of it has been interesting.
0: You know what? I love it. And I love the fact that, you know, it's you take this really serious. And I love that. And that's why it's our honor and our pleasure to welcome you guys to the airwaves. You going to give us a little taste of what we can expect?
2: Yes. We're going to give you some Country's Cool Again because her Netflix documentary just came out.
0: There you go. All right. So ladies and gentlemen, it's Hillbilly Hippie live on the Waking Up with CJ and Jess show. We're live at Stewart's. Take it away, Hillbilly Hippie.

0: Ladies and gentlemen, tell me that was not an amazing performance. You guys were unbelievable. That's unbelievable.
1: Thank you. I appreciate
2: that. Was so good.
1: Right? This feels crazy.
2: Whoa.
1: I've never been more nervous in my life.
2: in the middle of a Stewart's
1: right.
2: On 9 o'clock on a Thursday morning.
1: It's the one-on-one. When you're standing in front of a crowd, you can't
0: right.
1: see people.
0: Right. Right.
1: Like you two just sitting here like.
2: We're your biggest fans,
0: I tried not to make eye contact, but let me tell you something. That was an amazing performance.
2: That was great.
0: And that is just a taste of what you'll be able to experience next Friday, May 29th at City Winery.
1: Yes, the full band is amazing. We are very lucky to have a lot of Hillbilly Parade with us.
2: Yeah.
0: Right.
1: And we have Samantha from Soul Sense and Danny McBride from Soul Sense also joining us on keys and vocals. And we're very lucky. I know very talented people.
0: That's good.
2: We got you guys on our Facebook Live right now. People are asking, who is that?
0: Right.
1: Oh, my God. Thank
2: this
1: you.
2: This is Hillbilly Hippie,
0: right.
2: aka Hillbilly Parade. Where can people find you on social media so they can keep up with everything you guys are doing?
1: So you can go to paradeentertainment.com.
2: Okay.
1: Or you can go to hillbillyparade.com.
2: Got
1: Parade
2: it.
1: Band, sorry. Hillbillyparadeband.com. Uh-huh. Either will send you right to our calendars, and you'll also see Soul Sense's calendar on
2: cool.
1: there. But yeah, and then all of our information for Hillbilly Hippie right now is kind of intertwined with Hillbilly Parade.
0: Right.
1: Just because we're building that following on that other stuff.
2: Very cool.
0: I just feel like this is such a unique opportunity. Lainey Wilson, one of the hottest artists in the world of music in general, and being able to tribute her and, you know, do her music the way you just did is unbelievable.
1: Incredible.
0: I wasn't sure what to expect. I'll be 100% honest, and you blew me away.
1: Thank you.
0: So that
2: so
0: is,
2: good.
0: You know, I feel like we're on like American Idol. I feel like I want to give
2: are
0: you the golden
2: judges?
0: Ticket.
2: Like, are we the judges? 10 out of 10.
1: Yeah. I appreciate that. We really
2: You're
1: like
2: going
1: her.
2: To Hollywood.
1: She's one of very few country females right now who are like really energetic
2: really
1: on stage and
2: too.
1: Put on a show, and we love that.
0: Mm-hmm. Well, listen, you guys can experience everything you just heard and more. It's going to be about an hour and a half show. City Winery, Hudson Valley, coming up on Friday, May 29th. Cheyenne, Samantha, Jason, guys, thank you so much for coming
1: thank you
0: in.
1: Guys.
0: You really made this stop our favorite stop on the Coffee and Country Tour. So we look forward to seeing you guys on the 29th. If you're interested in going to the show, we were told that we can give away a pair of tickets.
2: A pair of tickets. Okay, cool.
0: All right, so what we're going to ask you to do is open up the Wolf Country app. I want you to text us. Hillbilly Hippie.
2: There it is.
0: Text us Hillbilly Hippie.
2: Hillbilly Hippie.
0: In the next 15, 20 minutes, and we'll take one text and we'll hook that person up with tickets to see Hillbilly Hippie at City Winery Hudson Valley coming up on Friday, May 29th.
1: Thank you so much. We can't wait to see you all.
0: All right. Thank you so much, guys. Appreciate you. We'll take a quick break. We're live here at the Stewart's on the Wolf.
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0: 9:35, live, the fourth stop, the Coffee and Country Tour. We're at our favorite place, Stewart's.
1: Stewart Shop here in Kingston, West Hurley, Woodstock.
0: We're in the Bermuda Triangle of Ulster County.
1: That's it. That's the new name. I'm sorry. It's official.
0: We're here until 10 a.m. this morning. Then, of course, Patty Quinn's coming up. And, hey, if you haven't submitted a photo yet, Show Us Your Bass is back.
1: Yes, it is.
0: Tracy had stopped in earlier this morning and showed us the picture of the fish she caught last year.
1: That she submitted to Show Us Your Bass. And it was a good catch.
0: She did not win, unfortunately, but it was a gigantic fish that she caught at the Shokan Reservoir, which is pretty wild. So if you haven't submitted that photo yet, open up the Wolf Country app. You submit that photo of your most recent catch, and you could win a $500 gift card to spend at Kenko, which we passed on the way in.
1: Right down the road from us right now.
0: They're right on Route 28 in Kingston. 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

0: It is the Waking Up with CJ and Jess show. Jason Aldean there. If you do see us on the Coffee and Country Tour this week, where we're at in Kingston this morning, next week, our fifth and final location, we're getting you signed up to win tickets to see Jason Aldean.
1: He's going to be at what used to be called the Xfinity Theater, is now the Meadow Music Center,
0: okay.
1: I believe is what it's called.
0: Right, so that's at the that's in Hartford, right?
1: In Hartford, Connecticut, yes.
0: All right, you can sign up to win those tickets at either of our stops here in Kingston or in the next stop, which we'll announce here coming up in about 15 minutes.
1: Exciting. Exciting that we're going to announce our last stop.
0: Yeah, I can't believe we've done five stops. Well, it'll be five stops.
1: That's crazy.
0: Thanks again to our friends at Stewart's. You know, their limited edition ice cream flavors are front and center for the next couple of weeks and months. As summer equals Stewart's.
1: Mm-hmm.
0: And this week, you can actually save a dollar off milkshakes.
1: Love a milkshake.
0: Why not start the morning with a dirt cake milkshake?
1: You know, everyone says you should be drinking milk in the morning.
0: Right.
1: The best kind of milk they use for their ice cream, the Stewart's milk, so it's perfect.
0: And obviously, Memorial Day weekend is right around the corner, and Stewart's is your stop for all your snacks, beverages, and more. And did I mention award-winning ice cream?
1: Oh, yes, you did.
0: Make sure you check out their ice cream counter at your local participating Stewart Shop. As we get ready to wrap up our broadcast, we are going to pick our Jason Aldean winner here in just a couple of minutes.
1: Yep.
0: Plus, we reveal the fifth and final stop on the Coffee and Country Tour. Thanks to Craig at the Lawn Doctor. We'll do that next here on The Wolf.
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1: We are getting out of here.
0: 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And we're getting folks signed up to win the $250 Stewart's gift card.
1: Right.
0: We've got tickets to see Jason Aldean. He's going to be at the Meadows Music
1: Theater.
0: I know I can't read my own handwriting.
1: Theater.
0: The Meadows Music Theater, formerly Xfinity Theater in Connecticut. We are going to pick one person who signed up today.
1: Mm-hmm.
0: And that winner is Marianne Fauble.
1: Yep, Marianne
0: Fauble of Kingston.
1: Go Marianne.
0: Signed up earlier this morning and is now a winner of a pair of tickets to see Jason Aldean. So congratulations to Marianne.
1: It's going to be a great show. She's going to enjoy herself.
0: We'll have tickets to give away to that show at our fifth and final stop. Now, before we say goodbye, our fifth and final stop on the Coffee and Country Tour, the Spring Edition, will be at the Stewart Shop at 750 Route 17M in Middletown.
1: Back to Middletown we go.
0: We're going to be in Orange County for the fifth and final stop. So that's the Stewart's on Route 17M in Middletown next Thursday from 6 a.m. to 10 a.m. where you can stop by, win Jason Aldean tickets, the $250 Stewart's gift card.
1: And it's our final stop on the Coffee and Country Tour.
0: Thanks again to our friends here at Stewart's. 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
1: Mm-hmm.
0: Summer has started at your local Stewart's shop. 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And you know, Riley, Elaine, and Penny, the great staff here at the Stewart Shop in Kingston / West Hurley / Woodstock, have been so accommodating this morning. So we want to thank them for their support.
1: Awesome staff. Thanks for having fun with us this morning.
0: We also want to thank Jason Casterlin, Cheyenne, and Samantha. They make up Hillbilly Hippie, which they performed live about 45 minutes ago here at Stewart's, and they were unbelievable.
1: They are a Lainey Wilson tribute band, which they're incredible. Their vocals, the sound, everything, it all just works. They're so good.
0: They'll be at City Winery, Hudson Valley, coming up on Friday, May 29th. Ticket information, check out City Winery. Just make sure it's the Hudson Valley location where you get your tickets. That's Friday night, May the 29th. So thank you again to Hillbilly Hippie for stopping by. Want to thank Trevor, who is our promo guy today.
1: Thanks, Trevor.
0: And Trevor will be on this weekend. Obviously, listen for him. He always does a fantastic job holding down weekends right here on The Wolf. That's it for us. Patty's up next.
1: She is.
0: All right, we will talk to you guys bright and early tomorrow morning. Back in the studio, the return of the 5 at 7:45.
1: $250 up for grabs tomorrow morning.
0: Chance for you to win some free cash money. Enjoy it. The day, that is.
1: Oh, yes.
0: And we'll talk tomorrow at 6 a.m.
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looking forward to seeing him a little over a week from now at Bethel Woods. The show is May 30th. Don't have your tickets yet. Check out the Wolf Concert calendar. That is Hardy. I'm Patty Quinn. Your Thursday workday with me is officially underway at a big hour of nonstop country. It's Brantley Gilbert on The Wolf.

in a hotel room. Luke Combs. So are you ready to stay in a hotel room in Chicago and go to a Morgan Wallen concert? I've got another code coming your way in 10 minutes. Right now, the group you're going to catch at the Ulster County Fair this year, the Eli Young Band on the Wolf.

and a beer can. That is Chris Jansen. I'm Patty Quinn. Morgan Wallen, The Windy City with Ella Langley, June 20th. You could be there. Big Loud put together a big trip. And, well, for the last few weeks, we've been giving you codes. And we got a whole bunch of them for you today. As a matter of fact, I have one for you right now. And I'll have another one at 1:20. Chrissy will have one at 4:20 today. And we'll have one just after 7 at Taste of Country Nights. So you ready for your code? Thanks to TEG, Federal Credit Union, working for you locally. 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Find the time slot for today and put in 410. 410. Good luck.

Listen up, Luke Bryan fans. Luke Bryan headlining the Taste of Country Fest in Buffalo. And you could be there with overnight accommodation of Country Fest in Buffalo. And you could be there with overnight accommodations at the Seneca Casino Resort and gas money to get out there.

for Choosing the Wolf. To kick off your workday, we've got Nonstop Country for you and that Morgan Wallen code again. In case you are busy at 10:20, it was 410, like 410. Use that on the Wolf.

0: never broke my heart. Wrapping up a big hour of nonstop country. So listen, we are going to break into the rest of your workday, getting you 10 in a row every hour. It's what Chrissy and I do. But before I get back to the country, I want to remind you that every month we honor a first responder here on The Wolf, thanks to Mid-Hudson Pump Company, MHA of Dutchess County, and Rutberg-Breslow Personal Injury Law. We're getting ready to honor someone for May. But you need to let us know about someone you know by nominating them where you see Wolf Den of Heroes. They may not be able to get into the nominations for May, but we'll have them ready to go in June. The person who gets inducted each month receives a $500 gift, courtesy of our sponsors. And of course, here at The Wolf, we love the opportunity to hear the story about all the first responders working hard in our communities. So let us know about someone you know. And read the stories of people we've honored already, like April's inductee, David Palin. His story is waiting for you on the Wolf Country app, where you nominate a first responder you know for the Wolf Den of Heroes. Hudson Westbrook getting us back to the country. We've got Shaboozy, Tim McGraw, and Riley Green on the way, too, on the Wolf.
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We're the Wolf, home of Waking Up with CJ and Jess, and number one for New Country in New York and Connecticut. Got Sam Hunt for you.

WCCM winning song, Ella Langley, and she's in Texas. I'm Patty Quinn, and speaking of winning, you know you can win tickets to see Tim McGraw and 49 Winchester at Bethel Woods in July. Yep, check out the Wolf Win Stuff tab. So easy, just sign up. Who knows? You could be the big winner. It's Tim and I. Like it. I love it. On the Wolf.

0: changed my mind. That is Riley Green. And there's a rumor floating around that he and Ella may put out a duet album. I'd buy that. So listen, I don't know if they've gotten a chance to buy you coffee yet. Waking up with CJ and Jess and their coffee and country tour. Hopefully you got a chance to catch up with them at the Stewart Shop in Kingston today. If not, you've got one more Thursday in May. Next week, they will be at the Stewart Shop on 17M in Washington Heights in Middletown. So hopefully you can get out there. Crazy Craig, Lawn Doctor, celebrating 40 years, part of our Coffee and Country Tour. And of course, we'll be wrapping it up next week with another chance for you to win tickets last minute to see Hardy at Bethel Woods. 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Weather check on the way, plus that big tune for Dan and Shay. Stay tuned. We're the Wolf.
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0: You can laugh, you can say, where did the heat go? We've got clouds in 63 today. Partly cloudy overnight, dipping to 48. Tomorrow, sunny clouds, 70. Cloudy overnight Friday, a low of 49. Saturday and Sunday, it looks like we could be looking at some rain with temperatures only in the high 50s. Get breaking news and weather updates with the Wolf Country app. Upload it today.

Quinn. And if you missed it at the ACMs last weekend, Lauren Elena introduced these guys and this song and brought the whole house to tears. Dan and Shay and their new, big, powerful song, Say So, on The Wolf.

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2: Coming up on Friday, it is the final day of codes to fly you away to the Windy City to see Morgan Wallen. 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

Morgan Wallen's Cowgirls and another chance to see Morgan Wallen in the Windy City with Ella Langley, thanks to Big Loud. 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

0: be coming around the area. Everyone else is, because who wouldn't like to see Cody in 2026? But it turns out, no. He's got some shows in the Midwest, some down south, a handful in Connecticut. Then he's back in the Midwest. Then he's back in Canada. And then he's off to Europe. So unfortunately, it looks like no dates in the Northeast for Cody Johnson through November 5th. Can you say bummer? But don't worry. We've got lots of great country music coming to the greater Danbury and Hudson Valley area. And if you've missed any of it, check out the Wolf Country concert calendar on the Wolf Country app. And while you're there, hit that Win Stuff button, because there are an unbelievable amount of concerts you could be winning tickets to. So check that out. We've got a complete list for you on the Wolf Country app. We're going to kick off 10 in a row and head into your lunch hour. Dylan Scott doing the honors right after this on the Wolf.
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wonderful tune from Megan Maroney. That one bound to be on our top 30 countdown this week with Country Countdown USA, Sunday morning, 8 a.m. And who will be co-hosting with Lon this weekend? Jordan Davis. Yeah, so that's going to be a great show. Don't miss that as you make your weekend plans. As a matter of fact, got Jordan on the way right now for the Georgia Line.

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turn this truck around. And a reminder again, Jordan going to be hanging out here on the Wolf Sunday morning with Lon Helton in Country Countdown USA. We are in the middle of 10 in a row. Coming up this hour, I'll let you know what's up with the 5 at 7:45. And I've got music from a guy who's going to be at the Dutchess County Fair opening night. Chase Matthews on the way. Stick around for the Wolf.

like these. Big number one for Luke Combs. So hopefully you have your tickets already. If you don't, you can win them on the Wolf Win Stuff tab to see Dierks Bentley in Bridgeport, Connecticut at the Hartford Healthcare Amphitheater July 10th. It's Drunk on a Plane on the Wolf.

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0: 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Corey Kent's Rocky Mountain Low. 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A little bit of a respite today because CJ and Jess were out on the road, but tomorrow morning, you're going to have a chance to pick who you play against. Thanks to Kingston Fine Jewelry, online at kingstonfinejewelry.com, and $250 of CJ and Jess's money is in a jar here on the counter waiting for you. So keep up on that pop culture and trending news happening, well, over the next 24 hours-ish, and be ready to play. And listen, you can get on the call list by using the Wolf app chat. Yep, open it up, let them know who you are, the phone number you can be reached at 7:30 in the morning, and that you want to play the 5 at 7:45. $250 could be yours tomorrow morning. Coming up, we got a weather check, and we're back to the country with Thomas Rhett on the Wolf.
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0: Cloudy, 63 today, overnight dipping to 45. Tomorrow, sunny clouds, a high of 70 on your Friday. Friday overnight, clouds, a low of 49. Saturday, cloudy, rain and 57. Sunday, showers and 59. 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

0: Morgan. I can't love you anymore. I'm Patty Quinn, and if you love to fish, we'd love to see what you've caught. Show us your basses back with Kenco in Kingston. 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Logan and Lucas Gray sent us pictures of their fish, plus Rob and Anthony and Christine, Cheryl and more have all gotten in on the fun, and we are waiting to see your photo. 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

want to say hi to Jerry, who checks in on the Wolf app chat about show us your bass. He's like, I don't have a bass. I caught a trout. Okay. We want to see that too. Yeah, it does not have to be a bass, and it does not have to be big or small. We want to see them.

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1055. We're the Wolf in the middle of 10 in a row. I'm going to be getting you another Morgan Wallen in the Windy City Code coming up at 120. Plus, coming up at 140, I've got your early morning brain stimulator question and answer.

0: time for Best New Artist. Tucker Wetmore, his big hit, Brunette. And remember, he will be in town just over a week from now, May 30th. He's part of the Big Country Tour at Bethel Woods. Luke Bryan now, Country Girl on the Wolf.
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0: Don't we, Morgan Wallen? And don't you want a chance to see Morgan Wallen in the Windy City? Of course you do. Big Loud put together a really exciting getaway vacation, which would include you flying out with a friend to Chicago, staying overnight two nights, they'll put you up, and you'll get to see Still the Problem, the big tour with Morgan Wallen. And yes, Ella Langley is on that show too. And I've got this hour's code. Ready? Open up the Wolf Country app, find that Morgan Wallen button, and put in 770. That's this hour's code, like 770. 770. 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And Northside Auto Body, Poughkeepsie, Rhinebeck, and Fishkill. 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And this hour's code, 770. 770. Good luck. We are going to get you what you need to know for your weekend weather and back to the country with Cole Swindell right after this on The Wolf.
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0: I know you're saying to yourself, where did summer go, right? Yes, we have much cooler temperatures today. Cloudy, breezy, 63. Overnight, we're dipping to 45. Tomorrow, sun and clouds, only a high of 70. Friday overnight, down to 49. And unfortunately, we are looking at rain on both Saturday and Sunday this weekend. You need breaking news or weather updates? 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

Swindell. I'm Patty Quinn. And did you miss the Code at 120? Want to see Morgan Wallen in Chicago next month? Here's the code again. It was 770-770. Good luck.

and I love this bar on The Wolf. I'm Patty Quinn, and I'm getting ready to get you what you need to be a winner tomorrow morning with Waking Up with CJ and Jess. More chances for you to head to Cider, Seltzers, and Spirits with the Early Morning Brain Stimulator right after noon. Kenny Chesney.

0: Chesney, just in time for summer. How fun is that? That is called Carry On. I'm Patty Quinn, and this is the part of the show where I get to give you some information you can use tomorrow morning to be a winner with Waking Up with CJ and Jess, their early morning brain stimulator, weekday mornings at 6 a.m. thanks to Route 32 Supply and Saugerties. 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Tomorrow morning, they are going to deliver you some winning if you can remember the answer to this question. About a third of young adults say they do not know how to do this. And I find this hilarious because I thought this was the thing you learned to cook, like the first time mom and dad left you home alone. Yes, I'm talking about food. So a third of young adults say they do not know how to make spaghetti. Really? Now, I will agree, growing up, one of the ways we used to do it was crack open a can of SpaghettiOs, but that doesn't count. Let me give you my spaghetti recipe. Water, pot, heat, turn it on, pour pasta in, wait about 10 minutes, drain water off, you're good to go. There you go. So for those of you who don't know how to make spaghetti, that's my recipe. But anyway, make spaghetti is the answer that's going to make you a winner tomorrow morning with Waking Up with CJ and Jess, and send you on your way to Cider, Seltzers, and Spirits coming to Barton Orchards on June 6th. We're getting back to the country, and we got a big 10 in a row coming with Morgan Wallen kicking it off right after this on The Wolf.
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We're the station that brings you 10 in a row every hour while you're working. We've got Kane Brown's latest on the way. Ella Langley, too, right now. Jason Aldean with Don't Tell on Me. 97.7, 97.3, and 105.5.

Time's ticking, and yeah, Thursday, kind of going quick. Hey, remember your next Morgan Wallen in the Windy City Code? Coming your way with Christy at 4:20 today. Here's Old Dominion on The Wolf.

her. That is Ella Langley. And who would want to be Ella Langley right now? On tour with Morgan Wallen, writing songs and winning awards with Riley Green. I don't know. It all sounds pretty good. Eric Church, Springsteen on the Wolf.

0: Zone. That is called Woman. I'm Patty Quinn, and we have a new opportunity for you to have a little bit of a getaway and enjoy some amazing country music. If you haven't heard yet, Taste of Country Music Fest in Buffalo has got Luke Bryan and a whole slew of other country artists coming Friday, June 26th. And you could be there with two Superfield VIP tickets, Luke, Jordan Davis, Lo Cash, Corey Kent, and a whole lot more, with your own exclusive party pit right there in front of the stage. We've even thrown in a two-night stay to Seneca Niagara Hotel and Casino in Niagara Falls, and $200 gas card to get you there. You think you want to get in on this winning? This is what you want to do Friday night, June 26th. Get on the Wolf Country app right now and look for where it says TOC Luke Bryan. Tap it, enter there. And of course, as always, we'd like to say good luck. We can't wait to see who the big winner is going to be. Hopefully you, on your way to check out Luke and a big weekend with Taste of Country. Coming up, we've got Morgan Wallen, Bailey Zimmerman, and yes, we'll do a weekend weather check next on The Wolf.
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0: 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So clouds today, 63 the high, breezy out there. We're also looking at partly cloudy overnight, a low of 48. Sun and clouds tomorrow, a high of 70. Saturday is when we see rain rolling through with only a high of 57. Showers expected on Sunday as well. 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

Morgan Wallen's You Proof. Have you done it yet? 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

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We're the Wolf, and if you missed Waking Up with CJ and Jess and their Coffee and Country Tour, no worries, they'll be out again with you next Thursday with more chances for you to be part of the show. 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
0: Adams, Adams, Adams, Fair Acre Farms. Is that a take?
2: 10 more country songs played back to back. We are the Wolf

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A little over a week away from seeing Hardy at Bethel Woods, there's MacArthur. I'm Patty Quinn. That's my time. I'll be back with you tomorrow morning, 10 a.m. We'll do a Friday work day together right after waking up with CJ and Jess. Chrissy in next. Here's Jason Aldean on The Wolf.

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Hubbard said there could be a reunion tour for FGL maybe next year. In the meantime, we'll get you to Chicago to see Ella and this guy. Next chance comes your way at 4:20. It's Morgan Wallen.

0: I'm Chrissy with The Drive Home. We have been giving you multiple chances a day to see Morgan Wallen's Still the Problem tour with Ella Langley in Chicago. Another shot comes your way in about an hour. And you know how Morgan Wallen sometimes, well, all the time, has someone famous come out with him and walk out with him? I wonder who it'll be in Chicago. Michael Jordan, Scottie Pippen, maybe Dennis Rodman. Those all would be awesome. You could witness it live. Think about that. So keep collecting those codes, and you could be in the Windy City in June for that amazing experience, which includes tickets, hotel, and travel expenses. Your next code comes your way at 420.
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1: Cloudy skies for what's left of today. Overnight tonight down to 48. Sun and clouds tomorrow, high of 70. Friday overnight, cloudy, a low of 49. Saturday, we've got clouds, rain, and only a high of 58. Occasional rain overnight, Saturday, a low of 48. Sunday, showers expected with a high of 57. Get breaking news and weather updates with the Wolf Country app. Upload it today.

I'm Chrissy. With the Memorial Day weekend on the horizon, I want you to tell me the craziest holiday barbecue mishaps. We'll share your stories and mine, and you can leave them on our app.

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1: Coming up on Friday, it is the final day of codes to fly you away to the Windy City to see Morgan Wallen. Jess and I will have the first code of the day at 8:20. 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

0: 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We're the Wolf. I'm Patty Quinn, and I want to bring your attention to something we have for you on the Wolf Country app. As you know, we're headed into Memorial Day weekend. A lot of us have events planned with family and friends, but we don't want you to forget what this weekend is all about. We have 50 stunning photos of Americans honoring Memorial Day waiting for you on the Wolf Country app. We also have a really fantastic list of things happening around the Hudson Valley and Greater Danbury area for this weekend. And we hope you'll take advantage of attending some of them. We have events as early as tomorrow running through Memorial Day. And as a matter of fact, four big parades happening on Monday. Hyde Park has theirs at 10 a.m. Newburgh is also at 10 a.m. Beacon has a Memorial Day parade at 11 a.m. And Woodstock has one at 12. So remember, if your town is having a celebration or a parade on Monday, and you're not actually planning on attending the parade, although you should think about it, they're pretty special, make sure you understand that a couple of towns will have road closures and that type of thing. So again, we've got that schedule for you, and we'll keep you up to date through the Wolf Country app. If you don't have it, upload it today.
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10: Got a girl from the south side, got braids in her hair. First time I seen her walk by, and I about fell up on my chair.

So I asked you, what's your craziest holiday barbecue mishap? When I was a kid, I was at a family barbecue and we were near a lake. Kids were fishing off the dock. And as I walked out to the dock, a kid cast a line behind him. 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I haven't been the same since. I'm just kidding. Your stories are coming up.

one for new country in the Hudson Valley and Danbury. 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

chance to see Ella Langley and Morgan Wallen this hour. Hey, it's Chrissy on the way, Luke Holmes, Megan Maroney, and we'll throw it back with some Tim McGraw. Right now, it's Kenny Chesney.

face. Front page obituary. He was a millionaire. He left his fortune to some guy he barely knew. His kids were mad as hell.

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Coming up, I've got a code for you in just two songs. But first, it's Luke Combs with Bailey Zimmerman.

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6: Clouds overnight, a low of 48. Tomorrow, sun and clouds 70. Friday overnight, cloudy skies, a low of 49. Now Saturday, clouds are coming, bringing rain. We're looking at a high of 57. Off and on rain Saturday overnight, a low of 48. And it looks like showers are back on Sunday with a high of 57. Get breaking news, weather updates, and keep up with Waking Up with CJ and Jess with the Wolf Country app.
7: Few days before he turned 80, he was sitting out back in a rocker. He said, what you been up to lately?

Layla told me on the app that her holiday barbecue mishap was when her dad was shooting off fireworks and they landed on their neighbor's dock and it started on fire. Love these stories. By the way, everyone was okay.

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She said he puts in long days and he works so hard. Here's Zach Top for you.

0: 97.7, 97.3, and 105.5. We are the Wolf. It's CJ. You know, summer is going to be here before you know it. And I know that tomorrow, Memorial Day weekend kicks off. And a lot of us look at that as the start of summer. And I just found out that one of New York's most popular family destination is finally getting ready to open their gates for another season. The Great Escape and Hurricane Harbor in Queensbury officially opens for the season tomorrow, just in time for the Memorial Day weekend. 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Now, the cool thing about this weekend is active and retired members of the U.S. military, National Guard, reserves, and veterans all will receive free admission to Great Escape from tomorrow through May 25th. 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
10: Time now to take a look at what's happening on the roads. We've got a Wolf traffic update.
11: Good afternoon. We've got a stall on the Palisades Parkway. 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The Palisades Parkway southbound quite slow by exit 18 in Central Valley because of a stalled bus in the right lane. 84 is looking good through Orange County. Dutchess, Putnam County, things are clear. Making your way to Super 7 in Danbury, there are delays of 15 minutes. And across that Newburgh Beacon Bridge in both directions, things are fine. No troubles across the Mid-Hudson Bridge. Just a half mile of slow traffic east approaching the span. And at the Kingston-Rhinecliff Bridge, traffic is fine in both directions. eBay is home to millions of finds, and each one becomes part of your story. From your favorite vintage band tee to the dream car you've been searching for, or the foul ball you heroically gave away, it's all there on eBay. eBay. Things people love. I'm John Grimmeyer on The Wolf.
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It's Chrissy. I asked earlier, what's the craziest holiday barbecue mishap? Tina told me on the app that she was bringing out a plate of cooked hot dogs and hamburgers, and she tripped. Dogs and burgers everywhere in the air. She said, let's put it this way, the dogs ate really good that holiday week.

It is officially the drive home with me, Chrissy. On the way, Jelly Roll, Ella Langley, the new Luke Bryan, and I want your answers to what's the craziest holiday barbecue mishap. You can leave

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1: It's Chrissy, and since it's almost Memorial Day weekend, I want to know, what's your craziest holiday barbecue mishap? These have been great, guys. Pam told me on the app that once her husband couldn't get the grill to light, and when it finally did, a big fireball shot up in the air, and he lost both of his eyebrows. Oh, my gosh. Natalie said that her grandma brought a huge potato salad, but it sat out in the sun for hours. She said they all had stomach issues. And Bailey told me on the app that it never fails. Something always catches fire from the fireworks her dad sets off at every holiday barbecue. Thanks for sharing these.
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1: We've got partly cloudy overnight, a low of 48, sun and clouds tomorrow, high of 70. Friday overnight, clouds low of 49. Saturday, rains coming in with only a high of 57. Sunday could see showers as well with a high around 58. You need breaking news or weather updates? Use the Wolf Country app. Upload it today.
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1: Time now to take a look at what's happening on the roads. We've got a Wolf traffic update.
2: We've got several problems in Orange County. 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First off, we've got 218 closed. Highlands, Cornwall, both directions. It is shut down because of an accident and debris spill. It's expected to be closed for a while. And this is in between Washington Road and Mountain House Lane, both directions. Palisades Parkway southbound still quite slow by exit 18 because of a stalled bus in the right lane. Moving on 6 westbound by 293. Be careful. Many potholes reported along 6 by 293. Traffic is also moving slowly through that area. 84 looks to be in good shape from Orange, Dutchess, and Putnam counties with a delay moving eastbound into Super 7 in Danbury of an extra 10 minutes. Line across the Newburgh Beacon Bridge. Half mile of stop-go traffic east on 44 approaching the Mid-Hudson Bridge, then moving well across the span both ways. Kingston-Rhinecliff Bridge traffic is slow mid-span eastbound over the River Road. Near westbound delays also into River Road. eBay is home to millions of finds, and each one becomes part of your story. From your favorite vintage band tee, the dream car you've been searching for, or the foul ball you heroically gave away. It's all there on eBay. eBay. Things people love. I'm John Grimmier on the Wolf.

Evan Paul and the Taste of Country Nights that the weirdest thing he was ever asked to autograph was someone's arm that he was about to have amputated. You could read more about it on our app.

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Chrissy, and I want to say hey to Ken, who's driving his son to baseball practice. He said his boy just hit his first home run playing school ball. Congratulations, Dad, and your son.

10 for New Country. We are the Wolf. Hey, it's Jess from the Waking Up with CJ and Jess show. And a few months ago, Dunkin' was testing out something called the Dunkin' Bucket, where it's these 48-ounce buckets filled with your favorite iced beverage from Dunkin', whether it was iced coffee or their delicious refreshers. They were testing it out in the New England area, and people in New England shared their experiences on social media, and people were going crazy, especially Dunkin' fans and Dunkin' iced coffee fans who love it and drink it all day. 48 ounces of it could go a long way. That's a lot of energy for one day. But it looks like the Dunkin' Bucket is going to be released nationwide while supplies last tomorrow, May 22nd. It looks like select stores or stores that will be participating, Dunkin' locations, are going to have 25 buckets available for purchase for $12.99, and you can fill it with whatever Dunkin' beverage your heart desires. I know I'd go the iced coffee route. You can put out however much sweetener, whatever flavoring, anything you want in that bucket, and then you get to keep it, and I don't know, maybe make a nice coffee at home and put it in said bucket. If you want to see what I'm talking about, these 48-ounce Dunkin' buckets, which will be available starting tomorrow. I've got photos for you and more information up now on the website and the Wolf Country app.

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0: I'm Chrissy. We play the most country on the way. Kane Brown, Ella Langley, and Cody Johnson. Here's Jordan Davis.
1: I love a first cast when the water's glass and the line starts to run.

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It's Russell Dickerson, and happened to me.

0: Chrissy with the drive home. And since we're close to Memorial Day weekend, I've been asking you, what's the craziest thing that happened to you at a holiday barbecue? Well, when I was a kid, I was at a family barbecue and we were near the lake. Kids were fishing off a dock. And as I walked out to the dock, a kid cast his line behind him and the hook went right into the top of my head. He kept pulling it too because he didn't know where it landed and what it was stuck on. It was stuck in my skull. I remember it like it was yesterday and I was about 9 years old. They tell me it didn't affect me, but I really don't like fish anymore. You think that's a coincidence?
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6: A low of 48 overnight. Tomorrow, sun and clouds, 70. Friday overnight, clouds and a low of 50. Now, Saturday, cloudy skies are going to bring rain. We're looking at 57 for a high. Rain continues overnight Saturday, a low of 48. Looking on like showers on Sunday with a high around 57. 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

from his best friend who got a shout out at the ACMs, that's Luke Combs, into the reigning ACM Entertainer of the Year, it's Cody Johnson and The Fall.

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1: Coming up on Friday, it is the final day of codes to fly you away to the Windy City to see Morgan Wallen. Jess and I will have the first code of the day at 8:20. Don't miss it on the Wolf.

Lucy, and I thought that this was an underrated performance at the ACMs. Lauren Elena's heartfelt speech before it was amazing, too. And Dan and Shay were incredible. It's their latest Say So.

0: say so. 97.7, 97.3, and 105.5. We're the Wolf, just about 20 minutes away from taking you to Nashville. That's right. We do that every night with Evan Paul and the Taste of Country crew. Just after 7, he'll have another code for you to win your way to see Morgan Wallen in the Windy City. Plus, he's chatting with Riley Green about Riley and his trophies. CMA and ACMs, to be specific. And apparently, the places he likes to keep them. You'll find it humorous. Also, he has got an opportunity tonight for you to grab up a $500 Visa gift card, an exclusive for Taste of Country. So check that out. It's all happening tonight with Evan Paul and his crew, which kicks off in just about 20 minutes here on The Wolf.
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we're swinging in with a reminder that time's ticking on Taste of Country Nights. Hey, how's it going? It's Evan Paul clocking in for my shift just like you are. Let's get through this second shift. I got Co Wetzel coming up, Hardy's on the way, plus I'll tell you how to get in to win a trip to see Morgan Wallen and Ella Langley in Chicago. All coming up. Now it's Luke Combs and Loving on You on Taste of Country Nights with Evan Paul.

my kids now, but in a different meaning. Don't make me turn this truck around. We'll go right back home now. It's Evan Paul, Taste of Country Nights. Stick around. Coming up next, your chance to go see Morgan Wallen and Ella Langley in Chicago. Now it's Coe Wetzel and High Road on Taste of Country Nights.

0: New country there. That's from Hardy featuring Tim McGraw, Eric Church, and Morgan Wallen. It's called MacArthur on Taste of Country Nights. Speaking of Morgan Wallen, I got your shot to go see Morgan Wallen, Ella Langley in Chicago at Soldier Field. And don't worry, we're not just going to put you there and have you figure it out. We got two nights in a hotel. We got transportation provided and two tickets to the show for you and a guest. 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That's going to unlock an entry for you to go see Morgan Wallen and Ella Langley in Chicago. Speaking of Morgan Wallen, I got I Ain't Coming Back with Post Malone. You know, the song talks about Richard Petty. I got that coming up next. Taste of Country Nights. 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

0: writing this song could have gone horribly wrong. Like, think about trying to go, hey, I want to write a song about the town I grew up in, but I don't want to write about the town, I want to write about the people. And I want to make it this kind of different thing where I'm like, they're famous, but they're not because they're, you know, everybody knows them there.
1: Yeah.
0: And the fact that that song came together, I mean, it's just amazing.
1: That was Chris Young talking about making that last song you heard, Famous Friends. Sure glad he and Kane ended up recording it. It's Evan Paul.

0: Taste of Country Nights with Evan Paul. Tonight, we got Luke Bryan in the studio. Now, you've had so many number ones. Is there a Luke Bryan song that's forbidden to be played in your house?
1: I don't know. Fast, my 16-year-old Beau got really mad at me on the video of Fast because he had a girlfriend that I kind of didn't get the proper clearance, so he's a little mad at Fast, but I think all my number ones are, they better be Welcome Around My House, or somebody's gonna have to go stay in the barn.

Drank on Taste of Country Nights. Your chance to see these two, Ella Langley and Morgan Wallen, as they roll into Chicago at Soldier Field. I'll give you the code to unlock an entry coming up after their duet, I Can't Love You Anymore, on Taste of Country Nights.

0: country there from Ella Langley featuring Morgan Wallen. It's called I Can't Love You Anymore. Talk about two people on top of country music right now, Ella Langley and Morgan Wallen. They can do no wrong. Ella Langley just put out a fragrance that sold out at Ulta immediately. They can't even keep it in stock. And Morgan Wallen is just Morgan Wallen. Anyway, I want to get you to see both of them in Chicago when they perform live at Soldier Field. We'll provide transportation, hotel for two nights, and two tickets to the show. I got your code to unlock an entry at tasteofcountry.com. I had it somewhere. Where is it? 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
1: 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His show May 30th, we've got your access. 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Tickets for Tim McGraw July 9th at Bethel Woods. Darius Rucker at Bethel on June 11th. Dierks Bentley live at the Hartford Healthcare Amphitheater on July 10th. Thomas Rhett, both at Bethel and for his show coming to Hartford this summer. We've got your access. Plus, the Queen of Country, Wynonna Judd, and Melissa Etheridge, their Raised on Radio tour coming to Bethel this summer. Jordan Davis at the Hartford Healthcare Amphitheater. Turnpike Troubadours heading to Bethel Woods. And of course, the show everybody's looking forward to seeing at Bethel this summer on August 29th. It's the Outlaw Music Festival with Willie Nelson. You have access to all of these shows by heading to the Wolf Country app and the Winstuff tab. Good luck.
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8: 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Leave the flannel at home, boys. 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